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0: I talked to a bunch of the residents. 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
1: Copy.

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1: 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You want to get an Austin? You shall be in 14 5 hours of 31.
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0: 7.
1: This is Chase's calling for 6750 Southwest 20th Court. Reference to there's a white semi truck parked in front of the 1020. Unknown time delay. He wants the 56 at 6721 Azalea Drive. Tower 10 to 80,000, 3200.

0: Harbor City, how long was Pound Code 3?
1: Yes, it's Pound Code 3.
0: Have you heard school close the cold road? Just give me a direction of travel so when you can.
1: Zephyr. What? 253 Templar.

0: Hello.
1: Governor.
0: Four one zero Tango Tango.
1: Hi, David. Victim and the caller is going to be inside the apartment at 1209.
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0: ¿sabes?
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0: 通信ますか。
1: 大変。
0: I think that the matter was a lot. She didn't pick up the phone. I'm going to try to, make, contact with the niece at the 1020 provider. Use number 51 over there.
1: Sounds more happy.
2: Okay.
1: Stand for the telephone open.
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1: Thank you, 537. Happy, please.
0: Bravo 3.
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1: Seven, copy.
0: Show me 10 seconds on a single 13. I'm not on a suspect until 0 hundred hours. Thank you.

0: Special Agent Stamina Copy of Bolo with the Authority of Hollywood. So 24 out of 10, just at 1776 Polk Street. Revising the LPR of the 2018 Silver Roses eastbound on the boulevard towards the beach. Tax 74 Eccles, Tail and the Whiskey in the Bolo 2023.
1: Remember that episode, now we can get out to your mail hydrant reading, and you'll end up the husband signal to, and if someone was saying, I hate you, that you're no longer here, so they're making the call for PD.
0: What? 244 Southwest 159 Terrace. Neighbor is playing loud bass music at that 1020. Setting on contact, K843.
1: What?
0: Ten four, Charlie 52.
1: Well.
0: Ten four.

Comfort House 51, Montana Boulevard, Pine Island Road, by the lake, reference to three male kids racing in LA. This one's like amazing, related to the previous one. It's a different caller, anonymous caller, and baby. 801-1025.

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2: 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Are you recording on X-ray?
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0: Charlie 81, 23, Charlie 101. Addition unit to clear copy of 21, resident from Flowers, 5006, Southwest 155th Avenue. Fifth Avenue. They are now advising someone is breaking into her house. The caller sounds like their key, now advising they are truly into the wall. 23 up to 2440.
1: Have you any answer there?
0: Stand by, let me check.

0: Mira. I looked into her work and told your mom that pushed you down to the ground. I'm sure getting further. I'm not going to talk to you about that. Four off of five, I'm not just about it.
1: I'm 5'9" and 4'8". 158 and 4'8" matter. And let's do one. Almost about 10:20 on Bass Creek, about 15900 block.

0: 皆さんご了承お願いします。
1: And then contacting OPCC. 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
2: Anthony, can you please announce how contacting is established in the 97th?

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2: Thank you.

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1: Whiskey.
2: Can I have 74 Echo Tango Echo Whiskey for the Revo? It's coming back to a 1020 implantation. 6919 was Bar Gold for the sale of 2018 for the Rolls Royce.

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1: Here we go.
0: Check for 2036. 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

0: Doors and windows are locked and secured. Security is doing, but it's coming from the neighbor's house.
1: Of course, she's calling back on non-emergency. She's now advising to be her around. She's not providing additional 43 and not confirming the 1020.
0: Okay, if you're still in that area, can you have her step outside, please?
1: Sir, are you standing there?
0: Hey.
1: Air 10-8, Air 10-8.

0: ¿sabes? ¿Y vos y otros te sentáis?
1: Así que, bueno, I'm behind the house, I'm looking at the house. But it's gonna be the yellow house, just north of the red house. It's gonna be outside of the city, so 76 Hotel, in case it's still open.
0: 10-4, 10-3.

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1: Okay,
0: you're very kind of
1: boss.
0: He's on the box.

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0: 2400 North 62 Avenue, nothing was heard. Unit 616 number.
1: You said I'm going to be downstairs from that wall. Tony, off on King 56, please.
0: Yeah,
1: that's right. Do you have that? I don't know. So, apologies.

0: 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Caller Jasmine, no subject, stalking her and her family by sending multiple messages online.
1: Jasmine,
0: no subject. 10-4, 2034.

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1: Oh, man, people are going to be available.
2: I'm coming from the east side.
3: Sir, 4613, how's everyone? Anders requesting you 1045 heard answer 2200 in the drive reference to the previous signal 12 key.
1: Thanks for tuning in.
4: Can you please check the toll box? We're getting a call for a 2024 silver and color CL4K. Florida Pet of Kilo Bravo, Hotel Victor 69. All residents that it's missing from 283 on Boulevard.
1: That's the man he called earlier and his 64 being in the log.
4: That's a sample, thank you.
1: Silver 3,
4: so I have a signal. 10-4-20, Silver 3, it's going to be at 208 Allen's Boulevard, unit number 210. Make contact with Sebastian. I see it's the 1800 hours, reference to his Kia 4K that's missing. Give him 20943.

0: This is 850.
1: Hello.
0: 2048. Grand Riviera Community. Tampa.
1: I'm just going to be in the median in the street, and the other four suspects are going to be in the lobby of the building.
2: Yeah.

0: Dallas Fort Worth.
1: Okay, thank you.
0: Hopefully.
1: CAK's terminal 26, Lumen Justice.

0: In reference to the 22, the caller was uncooperative, and he would like the 66.
1: I'm here.
2: What triggers back to the 22?

0: No. Everything is signal 4 with airbags deployed. The same that there's a baby on board. I'd be one in the same with that 5AJO South University driver, but I got no vehicle description so far.
1: Definitely.
0: 14.
2: Just your one.

0: 12665 Southwest Plymouth Street for fireworks in the street.
1: Alpha 7.83. There's a verbal dispute female versus the ex-boyfriend of Vice and the subject KYM on DOT. He left in a black Infiniti sedan and on DOT black male wearing green shirt. Verbal only. Units are 10 seconds away.
2: Alpha 354. Hold it.
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2: You're 24.
1: Platform. Copy.
2: Turn it off,
1: one. 041 West Block 7 Court, Unit 3, main concept of Cali. In reference to the ex-boyfriend, advising share a verbal dispute, you made threats to shoot the caller's family, no single POC, black male, light complexion, green shirt, took off in the black Infiniti, XLV tag number Romeo Bravo Bravo, India 80, unknown DOT, and represent time rest of 54-1029, claim back to leave black, 16-4 Dorothea, which probably goes the wrong side. I have nothing further on this. Can you come to 0944?
2: 51.
1: 10-4, 3 to 6.
4: Charlie 31, unit 10-4.
2: Four.
1: Copy.

0: 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Go for it.
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1: 10-4-3-1, you there?
0: No, 3-4, just moving up here, but they didn't make their flight.
1: Copy.
0: Wanted the intent to open the gate pool and then curse the other one, she didn't.
2: Yes, tonight you said one on the 38 level at 2100.
0: Would you want me to 72 to go across that 3-7?
2: Bill 24
0: at right. So, what am I
2: right now? D 171 to 72 to response and 91 zone at reference to the signal 37.

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0: Yeah, 2-1, I don't think we have any work on that.
1: That's fair. Okay.

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1: No one on the line heard in the background, approximate location 4345, Southwest 179th Way, 10-4. 21-3.

0: in a female unit at Patham 10409 Northwest 8th Street in Bella Ground Community.
1: Fourteen.
0: 13 and 14, 26 Rescue 6509 Fillmore Street, 6509 Fillmore. Emergency must be one solid repeat patient, the signal 2, the request PD code 1 reference. The patient is signal 2 and also drove his vehicle to the neighbor's yard. Cases 95467.

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1: That's 3-4-2, we're going to be walking to the just at Trump at Jump Blue near about 5 months.
2: 10-4.

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0: 7 for 2 vehicles, no injuries, unit 556 total.
1: And one.
2: Sorry, 5161, Charlie 51. Did you just call back to the airfield?
1: There's no more than.
0: I mean, if you have two or three officers, over the way out, can you get me to be at the phone over there? I feel like I'm standing. You just reported to me. We got flyers for out of the stadium that it was not at 33, so we have people like running around and stuff, so we're okay. I just need three guys over here.
3: That's 23.
1: 7, I need an officer, Sergeant Slider.
4: Delta 22, you can show off a tonight.
0: Copy, 3E. Alpha, units are going to contact 7510 South of 30 straight to the stadium.
1: Not one time now.
0: Alpha 4. Third unit. So which one was the last one I cut you off?
3: Yeah, I'm doing them now. 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Switch over to TAC 3 when you guys go 97.
1: 48.
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2: The violator is used on the boulevard at Northwest 114 Avenue. Please, do you show northeast of the 1020 with the open line with distance talking in the background, voice no callback. Case 853.
0: Well, it was.
2: Okay.

0: 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You can make an estimated landline.
1: All right, thank you.
2: Welcome to the area.

Charlie 11, 13, 14. They're opposing PD code 3. The patient is trying to get into the vehicle, the rescue vehicle, or correction, his vehicle.

0: That's fine, I'll ring her up.
1: So far.
2: Brunson.
3: I was saying before this occurred at 2-4 in Sheridan. I'm not involved, I was rising on the injuries.
1: Is that coming 2-4 in Sheridan?

0: when I was 5 years old, we used to go to sell at 98 Keys off. And you actually showed myself and I 7-1. Different ones than that one.
1: Confirm your point that they also have a Cigna 30 that's going to be pending.
2: The physical altercation, she's back on scene, black female, pink shirt, pink pants, and complaints divided into 45 of them. Can you see this number, yeah?
0: Be advised, 2 Alpha 7 is going to be off the air. Reference to smoke system.
1: Devil.
0: And Devil. And Devil, so you can cancel sign checks as well.
2: Devil.
1: You have us here on Fed and Park?
0: Sean O'Park.
1: Sean O'Park, 10-4. Copy.
0: Yes, I do.
2: Copy.

0: 10-4, Friday 15. Can you respond to David and Griffin?
1: 51.
0: And Friday 21?
1: 51.
0: Okay.
1: Tell me. Tell me. And I'll
0: go ahead.
1: 3100 Western Road, Cleveland Clinic, 6-4, check.
0: This is number 3, extension 69.78. Receiving the 49, hold up on 1-0-0-6-4, Griffin Roll for Matt Doctor. It's 2 times for the reception hold up, 0-0-0-4, case number 0-3-4-5.
1: That's one, that's one.
0: 10-13.
1: Minister 7. 10-4, 10-7.

0: Northwest 20th Street for Alex. Time to be a Friday till today. The tag was stolen from his boat. He's 854.
1: Come on, Twister.
0: Come far.
2: Yeah, you can just go ahead and meet this, Bravo. Party that calls wasn't involved, and here the involved parties are not willing to call us.
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0: Wait, officer, I'm sorry. Can I suggest that time for this call?
1: That's okay. Let me go and put that up here for you. Okay, for two.
2: 74, Midland, Joliet. 22 miles, up 178. You can make both of them, you can make whiskey.
3: Double.
1: You know, the 780, bro. That's what 780, bro.

0: Telephone. Turn off the 5, turn off the 4, special attention, 20 Delta 7, receiving a 32, it's going to be at 501 Diplomat Parkway. Brother advising, caller saying that his brother stated that he was going to take this lift, possibly would jump off the rooftop. Caller is unable to gain access into the building. Our brother's going to be an 18-year-old male, suffers from schizophrenia, has attempted 32 multiple times. He does have a history of being regressed. He was 1039 and staging.
1: Turn off the 7, 10, 4.
0: Turn off the 7, 10, 4. Also, responding 21, 23.

0: Okay, sure, sure. Responding to 501 Diplomat Parkway. The caller advised that he was on the phone with his brother 20 minutes ago. Caller advising his mother said she heard him scream and the call dropped.
1: Hello? 66 Echo, how may I help you? 66 Echo, go ahead. Bruno Parkway 07, Florida, for South Delta, Lima 60. I saw a black Mercedes one time.
2: Sorry,

0: Grand Parkway. Caller by saying he got the 1020 and by saying it's tracking him. So by saying his brother's a Latin male, he's wearing blue, gray pants, and he's driving up here to RAV4.
1: Number 2126.

0: Hay familia, ¿cómo es que se llama? ¿Cómo se tiene que ver que se va a unir?
1: Do you have a color for the last four?
0: I'm trying to get that for you, smart as well.
1: I'll be heading over there and check it out. That'd be great.
0: Sounds good. We'll have to meet our second clear.
1: Something's a little rushes.
0: 31.
1: I'll head away.

0: 7.
1: Right, location, that they're shooting for fireworks, is going to be in Hollywood. So, go 4-9.
0: 7-4, 4-9, go get it to me. Flight 8, caller's not seen there, but I think that police is 1097. I'm trying to verify, stand by.
2: Charlie
3: 14. My Zane daughter's ex-boyfriend, Kavan, is currently outside the complex banging on the caller's door. The desk can get the mail unit in the background. All units are 10-6.
4: You go to units off the,
3: 10-4, do I have two units that clear up the 21 on response?
4: Charlie 72. Go ahead and code is out. And he will use the list 51 between 2 hours out.
3: 24-7, we have a black male by the name of Tavon Gardner, 33 years of age, currently outside being on the floor door. So just compare the male alone in the background. He's the last one wearing navy blue shirt and black pants.
4: 3.
3: 10-4, it's building 3 for Primal 104.
0: No, that's not me. 11. Good morning, folks. So, possibly advisors to the tag provided of X-ray November Golf 695, that's 74-1029. It's going to be a dealer tag. There's registration information on file.
4: Therefore, 2129.
1: 20 the name of the subject would be Michael Sanchez, wearing black shirt, black shorts.
0: Michael Sanchez, black shirt, black and sniffer.
2: $74.29, Blue Dodge, out of Tampa, it's going to be current.
5: Field 15, it's been replaced for a new tag of X-ray Echo Bravo 642. That's coming back to a silver Infinity Skyler. How's the body health?
4: 49.
6: From Seminole 5300, Dr. Rosetta. Caller's aunt's son screaming, saying that he's going to end his life. Caller couldn't provide an address. She is a Spanish speaker and wants to make landline with an officer for further. If there's something else, you can search on 6.
4: Sir, can you tell us from this call on 791? I'm a Dan.
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1: Clear. Senior 49 Audible at 2725 Southwest 32 Terrace, got 31 Free Sunbrook. Yeah, Evan Guards coming in as a general. Yeah, 10-6 away.
2: Aqua.
1: Bring 31.

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1: I don't have any additional November units.
2: Reference that call on Jackson Street 2645 Jackson Street. The complainant's calling back. Reference his stolen vehicle.
0: So is that my copy?
2: Actually, I'm sorry. It's OnStar that's calling. Reference the tenant's OnStar calling, not the original caller.
0: Is that a blue card?
2: Separate.
0: What's in place for that?
1: Telephone 2133.

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3: Reference before on Sheridan, you have the zone unit handlers. So there's going to be 10-6 and there will be people in 10-19 soon.
2: Starting mileage, I'm going to see if you can climb up. 1-1-36. Charlie 8 or Charlie 9K, and you guys are
0: stuck.
2: Wake
0: up. Stop. Good luck,
2: goals and number fell off. Key number is 209 point.
0: 28,
2: 10-4, should we respond to an off 3?
0: 10-4,
2: 21-37.
4: Still unattended back for 200 terminal drive. GC 3 units are 10-6 and terminal 3.
0: Oh.
2: Round 32, we're
4: going
2: to break away
4: from here. Where is it? That is going to be... Yeah, I back small blue carry-on next to a chair near sign Fox Shot pickup area for bright line.
0: We're going to be through the family and myself and the police will be not on the floor on 3-5 and 4.
2: Zombie.

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0: is a bypass from nothing there. 751 to 4911 Southwest 44th Cares. Please don't have a data mutual disaster. The call is 10-4.
1: Copy, I'll show you now.
0: Alpha.
1: 10-4. Delta 245.
2: Good.
1: 30-WM13410, Southwest 6th place. Reference to someone that stole her phone and she checked it to this 1020. Time for the hold on, we have Charlie 24 available. 2139. Alpha 14, I need your phone. I need your phone. 2139. And 5489.
0: Again. Alpha 32, Juliet 1.
1: Juliet 1.
3: Please send me your name and see if we can make contact with his mother or parent so he can stop calling.
1: Time 348.
2: Roger. 2451.
1: Copy. The call is going to be in a... She's back to home in a gray tank top and red pajama pants.
2: Ten four. So you can make it on our uniform.

0: Copy. So you're clearing temporary. Am I clearing this call?
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0: What's your code out? I'm sorry. 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

0: Here's our location. I'm down here between terminals 2 and 3 where the charter is. Maybe it's 1 over 4.
1: Yeah, well, I'll try to get a better one.
2: Bottle. Units are 10-6.
0: Hold.
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2: Great.
3: Good.
2: And then we can play reference fireworks, Central West, MS.
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2: And you'll find out if these address is a house or if it's a car that is driving by. If they do, then you help them pick the lower, please.
1: We just keep getting voicemail of everything they gave us, and

0: 201 Northwest 77 Way to House 56 with Douglas. It's a 30-minute time delay reference. A black male wearing black pants, white shirt, walking around his property and looking at his vehicle with a flashlight through the windows. JC58. It says gray and other last name wearing black. And the car is requesting 45 without car.
1: What is that?
0: Copy, off 3-4, copy.
2: Step 4.
1: Take over you.

0: And how many units that are working overtime in the downtown area that can help us out with that call downtown?
1: Working downtown of us?
2: What do you got?
1: 22-2025 Hollywood Boulevard. Probably said somebody was threatening them with a bottle.
2: Yankee 5-2, I'll take it.
1: Central,
3: 3-4, show you 10 from it. Yankee 5-3, put all the 5-50s on it.
1: Great.
0: Thank you, guys.
1: Central.
2: Call. Just like after the security, are you saying the subject took off, so you can make this on?
1: Top 4 NR units to me, 2047.
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1: 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Units are 10-6.
0: Hold.
1: Suck.
6: It's like the man's going to be the clinic crew.
1: Happen. If I were 49 auto pull.
0: 3-4-0.
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0: Yapıyor.
1: I'm on hold, maybe show me around 4238.
2: 38.
3: This is called the new gentleman of the caller that she lives here in the city of Denia, but they are actually in the city of Hallandale. They found his kid deceased, so he's not going to be here. He's going to be a 76 hotel.
0: 10-4. Do they have a 20 in Hallandale, so I can send it to them?
3: The police already there is 501 Diplomat Parkway in the city of Hallandale.
0: Copy. Thank you, sir.
4: I'm for switch number. Will be 10-4 in 2025?
5: That's 10-4.
3: And the police is already in the field.
0: And just like back on it. Go to the hotel.
3: Go to the hotel.

0: Hello, I'm 6 of 5, can you hear me?
1: Hi, Bar. It's a little bar.
0: Come on, can you hear me? Reference to unattended bags that one of the units couldn't find a little bit ago. You can show me out with it. Can you reopen that case?
2: Yeah, I'll reopen it. What's your 20?
0: Okay, we're at level GTA 3, closer to Terminal 4. Go ahead.
1: Hey, 25 of the visitors, advise all of that for. How are you? How are you? Can you try the 902?
0: Go ahead.
1: Can you show me Texas out there if it's based in it?
2: Double. 8 minutes.
0: Double.

0: 对以牙和说的话。
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0: 话。I'm gonna have a CCA case part walk and talk to 300 terminal drive and close it out possible.
1: Yeah, boss.

0: And for units on the 13th Avenue, there's an updated lat long 2462 Johnson.
1: Charlie 32.
0: Go ahead.
1: I'm grabbing my belt. I have 71 on board, 715 PS on me. Supply of mine should be 518.
0: Okay.
1: I'm following some traffic with the Hispanic mail.
0: Okay.
1: Seven
0: 627 Seizure 11225 Miramar Parkway, we have shenanigans. Kaden is American. His brother's 14 years of age, conscious and breathing, and had a seizure.
1: 48, you should look in this for one.
0: 10-4, Pirates, Houston 51 as well. 23 Delta
2: 2448.
0: 48. 10-4, Delta 2448, Delta 13. 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
0: 2154.

0: Yeah, that's actually what we do. I guess we keep doing that.
1: Seven.
2: I'm sorry, 94.
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1: Copy.

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3: That's a good night.
2: 302.
0: 3302, attention unit for 94. Have a 31 just occurred at Walmart. Caller sees a male hitting a female in a vehicle. It's a gray Toyota Camry. The vehicle's parked. I'm trying to get a better location on the parking lot. Case is 95498. Charlie, 2194.
2: Cool. Can you have them just let you know where they are in the parking lot?
0: So we're being advised now that the vehicle's leaving. Launching northbound on State Road 7, 2148. Have what was a male and female in the vehicle? I'm trying to get further to see if the caller wants to meet or not.
4: When I copy, I'm coming from fast in 441, so I'll check the area cell phone.
0: It was a gray Toyota Camry tag 85 Delta Victor Zulu Quebec.
4: Got it.
2: Well, let me back over to 16 for a second.
0: 12 out of 16.
2: That was 7-8-9-7-54-9-6.

0: 14 off 11.
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1: 10-4.
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0: Have a 40-24-34 Cleveland Street. Caller said that there was a male breaking windows, and now there is a 22 between the caller and the subject. I don't have anyone tonight.
1: Can we clear for Venus for that?
0: Any of that clear was 3-8-10-4.
1: Swap for one.
2: Switch to Texan Delta.
1: 48, switch to Swap for one.
0: Swap for 3 units around.
1: Yeah. I need help with a lot of that.
0: Swap for. Copy, 3-5. Copy, Delta 3-1-48.
1: Okay.
0: Copy, 2, we have a black human wearing a black jumpsuit, black male wearing a white shirt. He's the driver. Unknown tag.
1: Okay.

0: Well, two. Oh, that one.
1: Twelve-two.
0: Twelve-two.
1: Switch to tackle.
2: Twenty-four, 48.
3: Oh, yes. 22, 7.
2: So far.

0: I got a 74 for a 49 alarm. It's been going off all night. 360 at every road after that. Sons. 2016, I gone up there. He realized that everything was secure, but the inside door was propped, which kept forcing the alarm to go off. They built a unit for Charlie Corded it the second time. Can you advise if you want to send units?
1: No, it was good.
0: Okay.
2: No, someone for today.
1: Sheridan, 4-4-10-4.

0: 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Can you reclassify 21?
1: Simple.
2: Careful, 1 off of 3.

0: So for me, responding to Alpha 2, 3601 Southwest 39th Avenue. It's going to be at the back of that location, reference to the neighbors that keep setting off fireworks. Tempo
1: 2020. Signal 20. I don't even have altitude 3108 Tempo 1.
2: Hey,
1: what?
0: No. Alpha 1, 2000.
1: Pardon?
0: 15000 block of Griffin. I'm at Florida Kilo, Alpha 9. 48 Alpha, it's a gray Honda Civic, one time.
1: Unify 4, 15000 block of Griffin.
0: Unify
1: 4, 15000. The mom is in the grassy area, I guess, of Frost Park. Case is 596.
2: Have you answered your
1: help? 10-4, 2-0-4-1 for you. I'm going to block with Nova. Bravo, Victor, 3-4, Century Kilo. So black Mercedes on the run.
2: Oh, where are you guys at? Alright, we're gonna get the tower off. I got one to ping.
0: One to ping.

0: So far, around 3-4 the same.
1: Okay.
2: I think the revised number has signal 30 history with a husband, and if the subject has hit her in the past before, and I'm just going to be driving a navy blue Chrysler van. They're also stating that the subject possibly stole her phone and went to the park, which is the dilemma.
1: For you.
0: Oh. 5429 coming back to that vehicle with a current decal.

0: have two anonymous 22 noises, one for Fireworks 1501 Jefferson and one for Loud Music, 591 North Broadwell, 10 for the code.
1: Yeah, sounds like two anonymous to me.
0: Sorry.
2: On my apps, I found my friend's app showing her in the park.
1: Will you actually have them off and we'll have them on the set there?
2: Yeah, that's where her location's located.
0: A 11903 Northwest 12th Street, just a dog that's parking at that 1020 for 30 minutes, case 861.
2: The complaint is going to be located at the 361 East Sheridan 20. She's there with her 23-year-old sister. The complainant is 18 years of age. They're there by themselves. No 43 found where the husband is located or his 43.
1: I am currently at the address right now, and that's a park, 797, Campus Lane.
0: The 8th of the first floor. I'm at RTCC to the call.
3: 28, am I on the office?
0: 10-4.
1: It's around to that.
0: 10-4, show yourself and tell you 101 at the mouth.

0: 7, thank you for the water. 2 Phoenix, 10-4.
1: Copy. The silent intrusion alarm, building 3, classroom 35E of the first floor.
0: I'm not going to get the cameras up now.
1: 10-4, thank you.

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0: Park.
1: 172 Ave and Bass Creek Road. Another one at the 16900 block of Bass Creek Road. Third, 4900 block of Southwest 172nd Ave. That one's going to be over by the best parking lot. Fourth, the location will be 13825 Southwest 49th Street, which is not on Montreal 1020. And then my extra one would be in the field to the east of the school, which is the baseball field.
0: Okay.
2: I got it. Understood.
0: Camp Park, have you entered for 169 Bass Creek? The air for 4900 block of Southwest 172nd Avenue. Camp Park.
2: Yeah, those fireworks that they're gonna be coming from the county land side in Miami Dade. Go ahead, drive some travel.
0: Careful. 2218.
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0: can meet this 6098 call sign. I'll be 10-6 and I'm on that 66.
1: Hold 13 incident 1928 Jefferson. It's a known signal 20 calling rambling on the line. And 73-1241 South 13th.
2: So rambling about.
1: Saying that there's a family member threatening his life.
2: Good for father.

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1: Timmy Bay Echo 2, JetBlue, flight 725 from Raleigh, arriving at 2230. It's a male and female arguing. They didn't give us anything additional. Case is 920.
0: 10-4-3-2.
2: Somebody was talking to me. What gate was it? What was case number?
1: Echo 2, and it's case 920.
2: 51.
3: All units for 97 working the 49 silent intrusion at the school, switch over to Bravo. All units working the 49 silent intrusion, switch over to Bravo per Delta 21. Bravo's going to be 10-3.
2: Delta 21, no updates from RCCC guards.
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1: 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Good morning, Motor 5. 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

0: It's going to be about 4 RPT assigned to me, and then I'm shifting over to the 40 in Cleveland.
1: Five. Jeff, go ahead. 5 to be a film mean jail blackmail adult 10-15 starting at 6-8. Jeff,
2: 10-105 blackmail from the main jail starting 6-8, 20-25.
0: Yeah, I'm going to be 10-6 to 19 at property.

to 507 at 722 Northeast 8th Street. It's coming in via language or in Spanish. Reference to 31 in progress. Reference to a man wearing a white shorts and a t-shirt. I see he's hitting a woman. I don't have anything further. Careful, but I'm just responding. We're still trying to get additional information. All I have is a man wearing white shorts and a t-shirt that's hitting a woman. We don't have anything further.

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1: And then the 700 Highway Provisions.
0: It's going to be 7920 Tropicana, 7920 Tropicana.
1: 48.
0: Tampa, Yankee 12, just confirming, are you following Alpha 2-1?
2: Thanks, well, I'm going to be with you all night.
0: Tampa, I'll catch you, I'll call.

0: No, that's a two. Like it stays at Oleander Drive and Venetian just off of.
1: Temporal Oleander Venetian just south of Unit 48.

Well, if I see it, they're going to be on the first floor. Sam, I'll ask. They're coming from the hospital.

0: The caller finds he was a man of race, advised he was wearing white shorts and a t-shirt that was hitting a woman. The father could advise that they could hear the woman screaming and that we're on the first floor. No signal, zero scene.
1: Rescue's coming from Young Circle now.
2: All right, for you, thank you.
0: So for 10 to 5 with both parties, it's 22 to 82. Penny Signal 3, just occurred at 24 Single 7 on Watondo Beach Boulevard. Was back to her caller for the black Honda. The caller as she was on the vehicle on the right, she's pulled over on the right shoulder and is currently on Miramar Park with Arcadia. She did not get a description of the center, but advised the signal that occurred at the 1020.
2: What is Tulsa's property?
3: Two 0 1 Westlake Road, North Ironside. Okay. If you're any time, you can have a hold until we go.
2: 2-4-4.
3: Four unit, clear though.
0: 97 Delta 22, did you want them to make their approach?
3: The 1080 over the call.
0: Camp 4, that's clear. Area code 786-203-9245.
3: What do you think?
0: That was close to 33.
3: 2907.
0: 7. 10-4, be advised I'm receiving a 13 incident coming in via phase 2. Is there something open line to pay via phase 2, 717 South 6th Avenue? Voice on call back to time, then there's no history of it.
3: Any problem?
0: 10-4, 2232, mission 2234. 1 off of 3-10-4.
3: And you have four guns, sir.
0: 10-4, 2234.

0: 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We have a some 1013 rolling in.
1: 10-4.
2: 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No damages, no smaller, so coming out 1398 Alpha. And you can show me primary on it.
1: 10-4, 1398 Alpha, Delta 2-3 for you.
3: For you, thank you.
1: 10-4, all units respond to 33, you can go 10-8. All units respond to 33, Shotfire, you can go 10-8. It's fireworks. And Delta 22.
4: Got it.
1: Reference to the call, West Hondo Beach Boulevard, State Road 7. I'm in yellow with the caller just to get jurisdiction. She's up, I see she was heading westbound, approaching State Road 7. Is it tougher to close the call for District 1?
3: Yeah, 10-4, and she's now okay now?
1: 10-4, but she is going to be returning back to the city of Westbound where the incident occurred.
3: 10-4, 76-4.
1: 10-4. 10-4.

0: 95 coming up to Griffin at 2236. 1 Delta 12. Chapel, I have a Sable 3. The corner of Southdale is turning with Allendale Beach Boulevard westbound, just east of, westbound versus west of. Miramar initially has the call license via our jurisdiction, USO 1060.
1: Well,
0: 4-0. One off of 4, 10, 4, 10, 9, 8, B, Bravo, 1 off of 2. Can you copy that? Signal 3, delay. 10-4. Initially, Miramar received the call. The complaint said 51 back to the location on South Street, starting with Allendale Beach Boulevard. Pricing it occurred westbound, just west of. Westbound, just west of. So they returned back to the scene to file a report. I'm trying to get further here for you. Stand by just one. She's going to be driving a black Toyota Corolla. Your case number is going to be 205.
2: So people doing illegal fireworks.

0: East 16th Avenue. It's probably a recall. Caller reported loud fireworks. Loud music. Requesting unit to respond out.
1: What's up?
0: The mother, it was the Signal 20 calling. Now the mother's calling, saying she has chest pains. Calling.
1: Hey, I'm going to be running 7 out of the 40 and runs up.
0: Never. I'm sorry, last unit.
1: Yeah. 323 of Southeast 30 and Taylor Boulevard, simple. If I have a case, please.
0: Hey, Alpha. I need Alpha 2239. Proper 330 or 335, Proper 22 North and Progress.

0: 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Suffer. 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

0: upon receiving a 41 armed robbery at 801 Seabreeze Boulevard at the Market Deli and Liquor. Time to live just now. Caller advised ex-girlfriend and male held caller at gunpoint. Stole caller's phone. Grace Sonata, 54 on injuries, working off one. Can I come to one?
1: Look at the, look at the car.
0: Others were in a gray car, Toyota Camry, and a Kia K4 gray in color.
2: Yeah, can you confirm what those two vehicles fled?
0: So far.
3: Alpha 2, can you re-advise where the Miramar unit is from the street?
0: Well, they went ahead and cleared. They requested to have the complaint returned back where the civil plea happened, which is going to be on sale at 7 in West Hallandale, westbound. And the complainant is back en route. The complainant is driving a black Toyota Corolla. I do have her name and her phone number if you need it.
3: 10-4, I'm going to make my point.
0: 10-4, 3-44. Square off for free. 10-4.
4: I forgot.
0: Which way to 44?

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1: 10-5, I'll hold that for you, one.
0: 10-5.
2: Copy.
3: Flanders.
4: Audible 3009 Johnson, 3009 Johnson Street, Hudson B Perfumes, indicating front room area. Case is 95521. Thanks, 45.
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6: Okay, Golf, Zulman, Delta, November 39, it's a black lecture.
0: 10-4, lower level terminal 1, unit 94.

0: 10-4, it's going to be on Southwest 54 Avenue and Southwest 19th Street. Langley Road going up into Black Mercedes has parked in front of that location with the front windshield cracked. I think that the hazards on the vehicle are running. Call us consumer pins to lots of single 21s that have been occurring in the area. I don't have anything further. Case number is 206.
1: What is it?
0: 10-4-104.
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0: 2 10 Falcon 1.
1: What?
0: Gun 13, it's an open line. The desk can hear people talking in the background, child speaking in the background. No one's responding to the desk, though. It's coming in phase 2, and no history on 88. You with us?
1: Hold on, folks, thank you.
0: That's one.
1: What's up with the
2: Temper.
3: Temper, go ahead. I'm going to be on 5-6 in West Beach. I'm in New Jersey. Jump tag 464194 Victor. It's a gray Honda Accord. What if I don't know?
2: Ten four, can you respond to 94 5 6 and West Beach? 10 4 and 104 1, just standby 104 is to defense at 50. 3, I'm coming up to 10 4 20 3 10 6 4 2 10 8.

0: received about 25 multifamily structure fire at 25778 Drive. It's referenced to a fire in a garbage compactor that's attached to the building. Fourth unit, 10th above.
1: You can change it to 4 changes.
2: 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Go ahead.
3: 6-8-9, show me around to the call on Jefferson.
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0: Family structure fire.

0: I want to say you have all your responsibilities to small streams, also farms.
1: Supper. Everybody's saying. They've been advised that they see smoke or flames, but it's advised that there is fire in a garbage compactor.

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0: J'arrive. 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
2: No.
1: Copy Alpha 6-1, Charlie 6-1, Ashley 8-8.
2: Announced.
3: 10-4. That was at 9 and 21:30.
2: What are you thinking?
3: 10-4, 22:56.
0: Hold on, 4-27, can you copy that?
3: 10-4-9.
0: Start attack, extreme right golf, 695, black Mercedes, CLS, 550.
3: 10-4. I golf 695, just 54, 1029, that's been back to black to the Porter Mercedes, Miramar, Maryland.
0: Okay, I'll write you a message.
3: Okay, 2257.

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0: Conversion vehicle has been at 1097 and he's arguing with the neighbor. Advising he is escalating. Black male wearing a green shirt, not green pants. I have no units available.
1: 10-4 level.
0: 10-4 2800. Information that's on the tag for 6043 Southwest 27th Street?
2: Yes, ma'am.
0: 10-4, I'll go and I'll have respond to that location.
2: Okay, thank you.
3: 10-4, 3301. 3361. 6361. Could you attach me to the 32 at 501 and 751?
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0: Do you have 22 Alpha 11, or 22 Alpha 12, go ahead and type one, please.
2: 22 Alpha 11, type one.
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2: 22
1: Alpha 2. 24 Continental, Black Chrysler Van, current.
2: Alpha 3.
4: Yeah, it's one Hispanic male detained in the reference house, number 99.
2: Alpha 7, 248.
3: 7. Alpha 7, go ahead.
2: 10-4, Twin Alpha 3 has a Hispanic male detained reference to a possible 1099.
3: 48, thank you.
2: 10-4, 25-3.

0: was in line. He said my kids, he was heard cursing in the background. He said kids making him feel unsafe. A single zero were mentioned. Being belligerent on the phone. 526. It doesn't arrive yet, and I'm checking the previous calls. And it's clear for 94-5010 Adam Street.
1: 11 from my road.
0: 10-4, it looks like there was a call yesterday on Charlie.

0: he gets paranoid when he drinks.
1: Hello, this is Cole. Is calling. Is it time for Code Delta?
2: Yeah, perfect.
1: Is that fine?
3: City 1-2.
1: Can you take a copy?
4: Is there a rock?
1: Hello. 23 after 21, additional unit to clear copy for 94 on the most main six.

7th Street. The caller is going to be District 4, Westmark. This reference is a 13 vehicle in progress. 101 is requesting units to attempt to make 2-5 with a registered owner by the name of Elvis King. Reference to the whereabouts is 2012 Black Mercedes 4-door, prototype of X-ray, Mike Golf, 695.

0: 10-4. 11, are you out with anyone?
1: Okay.
0: 10-4, 11, out with us.
2: Okay. Please tell me.

0: Central West Unit 21 to residence in progress, 550 South Rainbow Drive, 550 South Rainbow Drive. While in inside the lady, caller saw someone on his Ring camera trying to break in. The caller is not on scene. Subject is a Hispanic female. They're still getting further. Incident's working on Ferry 2. Units are clear in response.
1: What kind of time delay is there?
0: 1 minute time delay.
1: What are you 10-4 on, Adams?
0: I see 11 minutes, 10-4.
2: 10-4.
1: I'll
2: try to say for more. You can show me tonight.
0: That'll work. I'm for it. I'll do one thing else first,
1: huh? Is she trying to get my house?
0: It doesn't advise, I'll check it further.

0: Southwest 2nd Avenue and Southwest 14th Street. 405, Box Shot, Lima Delta, Outbound 96, we'll come back to a white Chevy, I'll do on the front end.
1: Can you have 94?

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0: We are at 95, approaching Commercial Boulevard.
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0: 10-7, good night.
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0: appeared in front of his house before, but saying that he doesn't know the subject.
1: To 1881 Northwest 34th Avenue. Send me a attorney for that for a white male.
0: Go for it.
1: I'm 43.
0: No, 13. 13, show me going out. When he gets home, subject is on 97. Call 156 for a report, case 866.
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1: You go ahead.
0: Sigma 20, 98 Alpha. Can you show me a ride back to the city?
1: 2314.
0: Yeah. Roger.
2: Stand for.
1: Yes. And 3774, are there any roadblocks?

0: So far.
1: Warren, can you say something real quick?
2: The Howard 292 noise I've been holding since 2054 hours is at 7450 Sterling Road. It was in reference to the fireworks hotline for fireworks. We haven't got any further calls. You want me to still hold until you're supposed to hear?

0: So, 一会儿啊，说给我说一会儿好啊，for the tag 74 gold Charlie Victor Yankee, and it's gonna be a white pickup truck for the tag gold Papa Victor 57.
1: Sorry, thank you.
2: Temple, 2017.
3: Yes, sir, Kelly.
2: I'm sorry, is this any? Temple, it was just any. Temple, is it still on this channel?

0: Can you respond to a signal 495 northbound Commercial Boulevard just south of the officer of Open Up from the port?
1: Copy, I'll be 51 for a full operation 56. Okay.
2: Everyone is there with a neighbor drinking and arguing with him. There's no weapons. He separated himself from them.
0: Another call. FME, reference to 22-1915 North Ocean Drive. 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
3: 1-0, chase is 21. I'm sorry, 2, chase is 21.
0: It's not far.
4: Hello, 13, try again. Try to make a landline with a call.
0: 13, copy. Rich Jackson at 19th, 17th, and Julie, both anonymous, time for code.

0: the one and only unit have a jumping table beside the car?
1: Oh, I have you in my room, huh?
0: Yeah, first officer.

0: Sabar.
1: Pardon?
2: Sabar, he's in custody.
0: Sabar. Okay, I want to tell him he's not there.
1: It seems like he actually knows the subject. Just give me one moment.
0: Wait. 23-22. Or he has landline with him.

0: I'm not assigned to noise for a lab party, 1405 Liberty, Sanford Occlude, and Sanford to hold a 13 vehicle, 1818 Jefferson Street. Caller said that there's a vehicle that's been there for the past hour. Well, they're requesting units listed 25 with a possible signal 32 subject at the same point. Here's the statistics of us.
1: Go ahead. I'm more likely to be a 22 instead of a 21. He mentioned that he actually knows this female from high school. Her name is Emily. She's in Dominican around 5'5". And about that, you've been having 22s in the past. He mentioned it's not 30 year related, but just all I got for now.
2: Quebec. 22 Delta. Thank you, Papa. I can go over to our residence.
0: Ten four. For 1 Alpha 1, it's 10-4 for her to respond to Helen Hill Road until pat down.
1: 10-4.
0: That's a 10-4. 1 Alpha 1, I'm creating your call. And 22 Delta 3, go ahead.
3: Yeah, sure, I understand, but just let me know. Just want to take care of this one.
0: Careful, thank you. Thank you, thank you.
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1: Okay. Anyone rescue, just wants PD to give him a ride home. It's case 868.

0: How's it going, Ron?
1: Hello?
0: Alpha 6801 North University Drive. He said he got run over by a car a couple months ago, has problems walking, and wants PD to give him a ride home. Can you advise?
1: Just have a unit mechanically, please, and I'm 54 and giving him a ride home.
0: That's fine. 12 plus 8 and 6.
1: January, you can call it 98 level.

0: Ciao.
1: Polk Street, 911 call. They heard possibly a male screaming in the background. And 1040 put out 322 noises, first calls that are anonymous.
2: Listen, and several. And I'm talking about the U.S., right?
1: 4115 Polk Street, it's a 911 call. Open line with brief shuffling and possibly a male screaming in the background.
2: I can go over that.
1: Several.

0: 67 unknown medical, 1020 via Bay 2, 1153, Croton Court. Oakland 9 was screaming heard. Someone saying, let's get her to the hospital. Then the 9 disconnected. The nurse is attempting combat. And they also created a virus to call.
1: Yeah.
0: Copy, you just meant one.
2: Yeah, for the center. Copy. Okay.
1: Unit 24 for Alpha 21.
3: Okay.

0: Pepper, on callback, the male advisor of a female patient with food poisoning advised him to take the patient to the hospital. Unknown which hospital advised possibly Cleveland Clinic, then he disconnected.
1: Can you cancel 94 hour post?
0: Hey, Dr. Cleveland, what's your name?

0: 200 Lima Venture North Center.
1: To Fillmore Street. They made my line with a caller who said everything was 10-4. A child came on the line and was crying, saying that they wanted the caller to call the police, so they hung up. Also, another 22 Noise Anonymous from Fireworks 72 in Garfield, and the one at 63 in Johnson, we've received a few calls on it, and they did want contact.
0: All right, temple.
2: Okay. So, 9-21, you just make a sign sign off now.
1: 10-4-5-7-R-5-7-3-2.
2: Thank you. Hold on the truck.
1: Living 13 has been at 4115 Polk Street, 4115 Polk Street. Send that 01 call, open line with brief shuffling and possibly a male heard screaming in the background. He's with 9553. 48.

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1: 10-4, is 097.
0: Yeah, I'm gonna respond.
1: Copy.

0: That's what I was going to.
1: Good.
0: Are you checking on 911, but in the meantime, can I hold the floor at 3321 384? FHV advises our jurisdiction, no issues.
1: Yeah, 10-4, and I confirm 911 and 16 will advise when you turn eight.
0: Copy that.
2: Removed.
3: The mirror's on.

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1: Shop artist.
0: Can't work. I need to get this number, please.
1: Can't work. It's 1487-1487.
0: 43. 2337. Check the area. My cell phone's in trouble. Be
1: secure. Can't work.

0: Case number 604.
1: What do you think?
0: Seven, no problem.
2: Number 41, 48, 37.
3: 10-4, 10-97. 10-4. Yeah, case number that you, the one that you're on, the 31 at Walmart?
4: 31 was NR. You changed that to a 68.
3: Copy.
4: State another. Case number 412.
3: This is 95532.
5: Thank you, 455 Delta. That's 7410-29. Coming back. Registered to 3730 Southwest 48th Avenue for unit number 203. Valid.
3: 24.
5: 2330.

0: opinion, please. First thing right there.
1: Panther.
0: 43 with you. The south end of Southwest 15th Terrace. Let's do 15 Ave, 14th Court, and 16th Street.
1: Unit for the south end of Southwest 15th Terrace and 14th Court. Unit for 14 Court and 15 Ave.
2: Make the center.
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2: For you, thank
0: you. Alpha 15, 48.
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1: Ten four.
2: City Union, I'm back.
0: Come on back.

0: in athletic. We should turn the rules from the target.
1: Point, Dr. Sarah. Can I get a routine on your
2: whatever you're looking
1: for right now? I don't think anybody's available.
2: I can't
1: do a clear K-9 to from a detail.
3: Can I cancel? Six. He's going to be unit number 113.
4: What are you doing?
3: Should we respond in 2245?

0: the three, excuse me, five units at the house. Any people to take points, please?
1: Hello.
2: Hi.
1: Can you have a voice to respond to more regional
2: 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What's the reference?
1: The handcuffs are stuck on a finger 40.
2: Where Memorial are you? 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
3: Bravo, with 10.
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1: Good morning, make sure we 56 for contact.
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0: 10-4, it's 153-30 Southwest 22nd Street. The caller is calling reference to a loud party. Advising that it's possibly in the yard or by the street, and you'll good advice. I don't know anything further. The case number is 209.
1: Okay. I'll advise him to do it.

0: Flight from London at 1225 Southwest 128th Way. 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
1: Are you with me?
0: Okay.
2: Omar Street.
3: S68, 1020 was 2035.
2: I have 4-5. Copy with you too.
4: Roger 07 out of Florida. Foxtrot Papa Victor India 45. It's a great Mercedes on our ties.
2: Careful. My dog Sally, for you. I see he's going to open another Hispanic female. 15 as well.
0: That's what you're
2: saying. Simple. 2033.
5: 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They just hit 82nd room on Broadway. One westbound.
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7: Officer, I'm going to start that way, and I'll be staging off of the road at.
8: Turbo 2, 54 on checks.
5: Good. We can hit University Southbound, Riviera Boulevard. This is what he's going to breathe.
2: It's 1054-1029. It's registered out of Miami-Dade. It's a black Kia 4x4.

0: 好的，我先睡了。
1: 哎，王哥好。
0: Island Drive and Parkway, eastbound short track, Romeo Whiskey Zulu, Victor 22, so that's 75, that's fine, I don't know.
1: Alpha 31, you're 48. I'm sorry, you're 48.
2: 54, 54.
1: Recall, still holding.
3: Uniform
1: 6416,
3: if you ask me real quick for my detail, I think I'm
1: out. FY 20.7, Uniform 6416, confirm mistake, detail at the temple. On North Ocean and, 21 Shore Residence, 1523 Ridge Street.
3: 6-4, and if there's one contact on the, 23, the North Ocean, I did, right?
1: 10-4, he did.
3: What about the other
1: one? Correction, 3-4. 2686. Delta 7.
2: Delta 7.
1: 48 was still holding at 38, complaining versus his father and personnel.
0: Walk towards Dixie Highway on foot. Might have a butcher knife.
1: Jump for.
0: Jump for super area.

0: Any of the above.
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2: Oh, is this on that?
1: Copy.
2: 740 stands for that.
1: 740.
2: Can you send me 11:30 or 15 at 3 meters to $300?
3: So far. Can you show me to the 6 feet to the 38 in the 30? Well, I'm going to do uniform unit for now, till the other point off along with 10-7-10-4.
2: Okay, thank you.
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1: According to the pictures, I've not seen it.
0: That's not far. And you know, it's a 3-4 last year at the time the Turkish route out of Miami.

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0: Copy,
1: are
0: you there?
1: Let me just do this, I'm going to be Juliet, November, Delta, back 371.
0: Confirm, that's going to be the time behind the Oracle University in Pembroke.
1: 48.
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0: Okay.
1: 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I need to roll.
3: So much for any problem. 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

0: 221, we're going to be on the 8200 block of Thunder Road.
1: Campfire remains 10-3, 8200 block of Thunder.
2: Who's the caller I want to meet?
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2: 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All right, you can hold for 94.

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1: Copy. Just saying that the subject was in a black sedan playing loud music, and then they're saying that he's GOA, but he's intoxicated and driving. They're saying a black sedan, tag of Foxtrot, Mike Alpha, 535. He was last seen headed towards Flamingo Road. It's about a 20-minute time delay.

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0: How about yourself?
1: Double. Alpha 2-1.
2: Hey, Ralph.
1: Okay. And then just switch over to TAC 3. They're going to be on TAC 3.
0: Time for CSX.

0: 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Station 927.
1: Yeah, 8 hours of fog.
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0: Foxtrot, Charlie Papa, Bravo 3-5, the Blackboard, sometimes.
1: You're my boss, I'm not sure. You're my boss, I'm not sure. You're my boss.

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0: 9-6, we're westbound, the 104 to 45 Bravo Golf, Juliet 98, just come back to a white Honda Accord, I'm in flight.
1: Tough, are you going to find 4 to 96 westbound, just eastbound?
2: Okay, Tony. Tuttle.

0: Alpha 5. Alright, so we have another unit response to clear the interior of the residence.
1: Alpha 7, can you respond?

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0: 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And mileage 2196.8.
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0: For the Delta 43, the vehicle is going to be occupied just one time by the female.
1: Temporary vehicle will be occupied one time by the female. 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

0: miss. 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
1: First available.
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15th Avenue, Northwest 19th Street. 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People surrounding the vehicle with him inside. He was signal 31 on yesterday. These were the people that witnessed it. About five black males.

0: University. It's case 875.
1: Six one,
0: go ahead.
1: Red 184 in the Boulevard. 69 Delta Uniform Alpha Foxtrot. That's over your Hyundai LV Temple.
0: Copy. 28 in the bowl. Conversation saying he was a Marine sergeant and that the neighbor is really messed up. He didn't sound fully coherent for the call taker. Here's me too.
2: Uh, 402 East Dania Beach Boulevard, Publix. They're writing that their employees there with an elderly female who is lost, going to be a Chinese female. Way on the rest of her script, but she's saying that her apartment's 9 minutes away on foot. She only knows the building, doesn't know how to get there. The employee's gonna be standing outside, with the female in case he's still alive.
3: Who are you supposed to want, sir?
2: Yeah. I'll be one.

0: 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We're going to be in the Griffin and the on ramp to I-95 northbound and out 695.
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0: ESPN hopping on I-95 Roadrun on the exit of Griffin Road before entering the exit, and he drove all the way here.
1: Yeah, for 11, I'll send
0: that.

0: 79 subject Bolo for the Toyota Dania out of 277 South Side of 4th Street. His name is Eric Meneses. He's black male, black shirt. I see you on a white Mazda type of Sierra India Alpha Mike 16. Eastbound from the 120, a little of an hour.
1: On 6, he was passing at his eastbound around 10:20, but an hour ago, he was also known to carry a single zero gun and a bullet zero 33.
2: Alright, from one of them, clear.
3: 12
0: Circle. 12 5 up here. What do you need me?
3: 2630 Eastern Marina Drive.

Jackson at 1321 South 30th Avenue, 1321 South 30 Avenue. At the adult store, anonymous female advising 5 to 6 males coming in and out of the store, hanging around, looking suspicious. No further description. 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
1: Pfeffer.
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0: Yeah,
1: I got 76 from Plantation. They're wanting to know if their Signal 8 caught a flight from the airport to JFK. They have a possible time around 9 a.m. We're going to be 43 on the flight or the terminal number or the airline. They just gave us the name of Patrick Raj Kumar and the date of birth. I don't know if you ever look it up.

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1: So when they made contact with someone, seemed saying that everything was 10-4.
0: And forth.

Explain for being Northwest 4th Ave and Northwest 3rd Street. Northwest 4th Ave and Northwest 3rd Terrace. 3rd Terrace and 5th Ave and 3rd Street and 5th Ave.

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1: So far. City. It's available for vehicles that refuse to stop on a 1050 Lansing Eastbound Commercial Pass University. TLO 10W, Florida Title 62, Foxtrot, Trip, Angle, Zulu, registered as Hialeah, and the thunder is a normal 055.

0: A vehicle that fills this operation 5320 Sunrise.
1: Last thing at eastbound commercial passing university.
0: There's no unit there, Air Sensory.

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0: Give me a forward tag, November Sierra Alpha, X-ray 74. 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
1: How was that? Stand by.
0: Foxtrot Hotel Charlie. Hold on, I can't see it now. The vehicle's pulling off.
1: What kind of vehicle?
0: Anything that looks like a juvenile that just snuck out of our house.
1: Do you have a description of the vehicle?
0: Yeah, gold colored SUV. I'm trying to get up behind it again. Foxtrot Hotel Charlie Bravo 80, eastbound on Bass Creek, heading towards 172.
1: Copy, eastbound Bass Creek towards 172.

0: Now northbound on 172 from Bass Creek.
1: Northbound 172 from Bass.
0: I see you. I'm 172 from the parkway.
1: Copy. Coming up in the area.
2: You said they're heading northbound on 172, or they're just passing 172 on Bass Creek?
1: Heading northbound on that 120.
0: Coming out to the parkway now. Looks like they're going to be making a right on the parkway to go east.
1: How far?
2: Yeah, I'm going east.

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1: What's my own address?
2: 34, please. Alpha 12. Copy.
3: Unit has been copied for 94, a statement report just occurred. Signal 4 just occurred, South University Drive, Pembroke Road. It's going to be reference to a

0: 8. The church is going to be closer to Freedom than 2-3. I'm not here with somebody who says everything's in 10-4. Call line out here.
1: 7-4.

Alpha over the side, Alpha 8, 21 Transition just occurred. 2420 Jackson Street, caller thinks somebody's in her home. Heard noises in the dining room. She left the house with her sister. Didn't see anyone working out Area 1. Time for you.

0: from Spain took her dog and all of its belongings, put the dog in a shelter, case A.
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0: Keep it for now. 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

0: in Texas, San Remo. So I've had, looks like it's going to be a 05 Foxtrot, Romeo Golf Romeo, Silver Range Rover.
1: Yes, ma'am. Can you show me, can I come back 21 and show me a route to the 30 in my zone, please?
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0: Do you want to revise so far?
1: On two memorials in reference to med credit for 28,007 and 15 white female. Starting mileage is going to be 371.
0: Okay, next.

I have read receipts for the 22, and what about the 6? Top Ocean Drive. I'm going to see her arguing with another girl in the background. She thinks she's on off. So, and ranting about the male did something to a female in the background. I've been shown him at 919 South Lake Drive. She was possibly single 2 cases, 5 to 4.

0: I'm a 13 vehicle at 506 South 20th Avenue in the alley, the 22 at 919 South Rockley Drive, signal 2 female, rambling to the desk, and 22 noise reference fireworks, time for the whole unit 10-6.
1: Hello.
0: What's my name?

0: 18821 Southwest 29 Court. The 10-6 for the 6 on time is at 294 right now.
1: Temper.

0: The exact 1020 of the name of the complex along with the approximate location of 305 Southeast 5 Street Unit 6.
1: Temple
0: 145.
1: What color?
0: Sorry.
1: Temple, for you.

0: Pues buenas noches.
1: I apologize. I still don't have it. If you leave at 10:40 in the southeast, I can get out there and 16 on the station.
0: 10:40 is 311 Southeast 5th Street, apartment number 6.

0: Reference number 4123 Alpha 11. Can I have a 3rd unit response? Stop it, Rosewood. Here's a new tech. Alpha 11 just responded. Alpha 11, reference to your tag. It's not coming back to anything. Just confirming your 10-4.
1: 10-4.
0: 10-4.

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1: Happy
0: 150. I'm on the Park Lane, just west of the tag 69 Foxtrot, Victor Bravo Alpha, Chicago, Minnesota, on the Park Lane, just west of.
2: Alpha Sound 6, 751.
1: 10-4, 10-51, Alpha
0: 81.
1: Right. Medical 754, 79, Lucifer Audi Utility, out of Miami, it expired at 21-26.
0: 156.
1: 152.
0: Someone, this is 780.
1: 10-4.

0: Alpha Zulu X-ray. Should come back to a black SUV occupied twice.
1: I'm finding the unit for 94501 West, Southwest 173rd Avenue. Confirm reference that vehicle 387 is 1054 1029 for Black Genesis Utility of Miami. Expires 9/15/26.
0: Okay, I'm sure to go with it.

0: see if they can get somebody to go in the water. And it's plus an SWC response, but nothing yet.
1: Hey, have a something like that. Just want to get out of the way on the phone.
0: Both one.
1: But.
2: It's coming back to a Hyundai Elantra 2011 gray in color.
0: Terminal
1: 3
0: for Terminal 4.
1: I just respect that call right now. I'm 1061 the 73 way beach right now.
0: How are you,

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1: Sure, have one on the beach, see if you can clear.

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0: Obviously, 814, it's going to be in relation to a previous 41 that the units handled on the 4th of July at 700 North 86th Street. Caller was here to call him. He's available. He's about to know the subject was involved in robbing them while they were exchanging an e-bike. Advising, he has more information on that. I don't know if he's available with us.
1: It's expired in 2023, but it's registered to the 1020 to Ebony Sally.
2: You're welcome.

0: Alright, the suspect was last seen going towards Tap Street, and the car's unsure if it went east or west. It's about at least a 15-minute time delay now.
1: I'm 51, 69, 5, yes.

0: Now it's McCullers, son.
1: Okay.
0: And a black male who was like covering his face, I guess, with a sort of mask.
1: Okay.

0: Southwest 40th Ave, no checks, 48, and you're coming in a little low.
1: I'm running that. I'll talk to you guys.

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0: That's 10-4-216.

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1: Yes, I'm in.
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0: 512F, and it's up street.
1: All right, into 411 first, and then you take 4 out on each street.
0: Yeah.
2: Yeah, I'm on the north side of the property, 25 security. We're now 10-4 prosecution, and according to the cameras, both subjects left on the south side of this property for K-9's world.
3: One on the tank top.
0: Do you need a white tank top, black pants?
3: So first on call, white t-shirt and backpack is all outstanding.
0: In your 5-5. The one I have also has a backpack, so possibly just a white t-shirt for the other one.

0: Richmond officers outside bail for a juvenile that ran late. We're too far to know, but we can't even contact with this person. So.
1: A crossroad of traffic.
2: Alright, essentially I'm going to see if I have that L2 is currently working a shot spotter, but they'll run a try. Signal 4 with injuries, East Sunrise, Northeast 7th Ave. They pulled a patient out of the vehicle and she's bleeding from the head, working off of District 1 main.
1: Signal 1.

0: Fire Rescue 97, the request of heating assist for forced entry reference to light smoke inside of an apartment.
1: Is that clear and copy for 94? 411 for doing.

0: attempts to ramp the neighbor's house for help, reference a black Audi unknown tag with her in the area. She's advising she wants to 56 with you when you're available to 1045 her when you're at 51.
1: Oh,
0: she's saying the devil's back there. It's unknown. I think I'm not understanding this call. Temper, reference to fire rescue's call. Fire rescue determined the area is not needed to respond. Is this Temper going to be Bravo? Temper, 23B Bravo. I'll show you that's responding to the signal 74, and I'm going to make that right now.
1: Temper, thank you.
0: 246.

0: Listening.
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0: 一个新单子的晚上做什么呀？OK，行吧，那还没收到。
1: 嗯。

0: Rapid SOS, phone call back. Female answering said my husband is drunk and acting crazy, hasn't hit or attacked me. But he said he will leave us alone, then hung up before then to get additional and get 1020.
1: You're up.
0: 12 to 6.

0: 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It expires 1/19/27. 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
1: For you, thank you.
0: Sounds fine.

0: everyone.
1: Since she first tried to live in her soul, she was in this mental instead of the fence.
2: Yeah, okay.

0: We can make Charlie 9 the primary on that and make enemy chaos.
1: The room's already coded. Thirty-seven, seventy-seven, Northwest 78th Avenue, and that's for the CSAV.

0: All right, you was responding to the dirty rebel. 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She tried to cancel PD, but I advised her you guys were still going to be 51. No, it's going to be 106.
1: And I'm saying for you to make it out.
0: That's what

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She was able to turn it off. I'm requesting you at the Canvas Bay area. Place is 585.

0: 3 Papa Flock Zulu 426 Glass Bravo Mike Delta. It's gonna be a great Mercedes on the bus.
1: I think she's the homeowner.

Attention District 2 receiving a 49 hold-up alarm at the road at the Wendy's. There's going to be a hold-up alarm from the freezers. 12%.

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1: 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E Bravo.
0: Oh, that's fine. 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
1: 10, 4, 256.

0: 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We're classified to a 3-day verbal. I need an Alpha in front of me.
1: From 3-day verbal, 10-8 Alpha.

0: 15 Infinity, an approximate location of 3093 West Hollandale Beach Boulevard. The local line is a Spanish-speaking power station going on in the background. The location of Tanvia Phase 2. I've left before long on this. Gate number is 216.
1: Okay. Southwestern
0: Customs location at 3090. Question 3903 West Hollandale Beach Boulevard.
1: 747 in that area. Can I wait?
0: I'm going to put it up here. It's going to be area code 47-731-7632.

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2: My name is Bravo, I'm the 911, and you can now see the end of this one to 968. Yeah, pardon me. 1040, I'm about to shut it down.
1: 10-4. You just respond to 1-4-3-9-1 with Hallandale. Okay. 10-4-3-1.

0: Sorry, 10-9, you stepped on each other.
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0: Actually, pop on the camera.
1: Yeah.
0: See by the door, man. There's a hot garbage can behind 642, sort of. Given a proximity where the first guy was found on, if you guys want to check that out for yourself. Doesn't look like it's gotten hotter since our first shot, but I guess we're just clear enough.
1: Yeah, everyone.

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1: To the middle of the backyard, just east of the structure. More like southeast corner of that area.

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0: Buffalo.
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0: Have an anonymous 22 noise, 24 McKinley for loud music, send for the code.
1: Oh, I need it.
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0: 202 North 32 F, 202 North 32 second. Caller by the email ringing her doorbell. It's been at one all block. So the 74. She told me he was swinging something. I don't know what it is. Case is 95589.
1: Also, love you. Can cancel 13. I was the one that was 97.9 front. I rang her doorbell and I answered.
0: Pass last 13 tonight.
1: You're gonna hang up on me, my line.
0: Tell her 13 tonight. So, that might
2: be. There it is. I have a purchase.

0: Thank you, sir.
1: Can you hear me in 10 minutes and 15 please?
0: Turn around.
1: Jordy, you are

0: Charlie 16.
1: Charlie 16.
0: You can make this a 57 RPT. Assign it to me, show me 10-8, 10-7, have a good night.
1: 10-7, good night, 312.

And then open USA State. Okay.

0: 31 emergency attack, 74, 1029, a white force out of Tulsa. Current.
1: Thank you.
0: Welcome.

0: 10-4. The area and approximate location of 3990 Pembroke Road is going to be populated at the racetrack. It's going to be advising of a Mercedes-Benz that's parked in front of the racetrack. If I think it looks like it was involved in a Civil 4. I have the name of it. The... I'm trying to get first on anything for the device, and then she can see a bunch of beer bottles in the vehicle. That they always coherent. I don't have anything further on this. Case number 9532.
1: Well, here's everyone.
0: Yeah, how about you responding at 315?

0: Go ahead.
1: Good morning. Case for opening. Echo checkpoint, please.
2: One second.
0: Okay, can you copy on the 51? It's coming in for 6181 North Fed for the pediatric associates. It's going to be reference of a person sweeping up on the business, unknown description. It's coming from an anonymous caller. Through 30, I'm so sorry, just describe.
2: What's your phone number?
0: 10-4, are you in for 9-4?
2: 37.
0: Yeah, sir.
2: The caller is not a business, correct?
0: I actually don't know, it's an anonymous caller. I think we get this call often, where the caller calls in with the same narrative.

three came through the gate really fast, illegally to the south gate. 3 minute time delay, possibly Hispanic male driver to a black Tesla, and security at the gate 1256, gate 571.

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0: You can code my case out, 3198 Alpha. Thank you.
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0: 1982 just occurred. It's going to be on 707 eastbound, just east of the intersection, 707 and Pembroke. So there's that black male that's standing in the middle of the road. He's moving slow. I see that Chimanta, he just stood there. I was just afraid that he's going to get struck. He's wearing a white shirt and black pants. You know the
1: traffic.
0: 1041, 1041. 1026. 1051, you're looking to respond. 1104. 1103. 1041, officer, she's responding. 1042. 1041, I'm sending, me and Roswell.
1: 1042. 1 officer, she's in traffic.
0: 1042.
1: Delta 4,
0: what?
1: The unit is in operation.
0: Make
1: this stop at the
0: Playhouse. 10-4. You have to go ahead and make a stop at the Playhouse for 1 Delta 12.
2: 48.
0: Delta 242.

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1: 10-4. Good morning. Have a good night.

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1: Great.
0: And back to Alpha 3-1, they're advised that it's going to be ground on Transportation Area 3.
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1: 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Yeah.

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0: 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It's going to be the 13500 block of Southwest 27th Street. 54 on 94, I'll take 10-6.

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0: ¿Qué opina de?
1: One fifty North Zero Seven Six 81 and 14. Transfer. You're off 11.

0: Hey, guys. 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Same course.
1: I'm sorry, man. 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
0: I'll be 10-6. So, Eastern East Trail. 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

Yeah, it doesn't allow. 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

0: is 49 Delta, show me the cluster 19.
1: That's close. So 44.
0: Can you show me the signal, Harry? You have terminal 1 and 8 address, December, please.
1: 10 5, which is 97, the case number is going to be 946, 946.

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0: Anlasana seni.
1: Okay.
0: My messaging on the call. That's related to a 30 disagreement Lola. I'm into a blackmail worrying. Field blue took two boxes of cigarettes and left in a month for her sedan.

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0: This 14 Foxtrot 251 will be Terminal 25 inside security until approximately 16 hours.
1: Roger, 300 block of shotgun on 910 Connecticut Tag, Bravo Lima 46995. Should be on a white BMW in untouched.

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0: morning. I've been assigned a 15th with a degree channel 19 on 1600 hours. However, I'm working top track 19 in the charge.
1: You 10-4, 5 o'clock.

0: Hi, who's Delta 3?
1: You can be 2-7, have a good morning.
0: Good for you as well, Delta 1. Time for go ahead.
2: Morning, everyone. I'm 15 at terminal 25. You can log me in as 14 Foxtrot 250, and I'll be here till approximately 1700. Thank you.
0: Some for Timmy. Good morning, 502.

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1: 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Over.
0: 2-5. 1-9-2-3.
1: 10-5. 10-5. 10-5. 10-5. 10-5. 10-5. 10-5. 10-5. 10-5. 10-5. 10-5. 10-5. 10-5. 10-5. 10-5. 10-5. 10-5. 10-5. 10-5. 10-5. 10-5. 10-5. 10-5. 10-5. 10-5. 10-5. 10-5. 10-5. 10-5. 10-5. 10-5. 10-5. 10-5. 10-5. 10-5. 10-5. 10-5. 10-5. 10-5. 10-5. 10-5. 10-5. 10-5. 10-5. 10-5. 10-5. 10-5. 10-5. 10-5. 10-5. 10-5. 10-5. 10-5. 10-5. 10-5. 10-5. 10-5. 10-5. 10-5. 10-5. 10-5. 10-5. 10-5. 10-5. 10-5. 10-5. 10-5. 10-5. 10-5. 10-5. 10-5. 10-5.

0: for the first three Quebec turn runs.
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0: 946?
1: 10-4.

0: Survivor bedding in progress, 8623 Southwest 16th Street. Split cashier from Plantation. Female caught her boyfriend cheating. He took her phone and is refusing to give it back. They may have been on back with the female, as the female might have called from another number in that there was a dispute.
1: Where it is?
0: Huh? Oh.
1: Tamper.
2: Three chips to the one.
0: Yeah.

0: and then back for RCC to cover Terminal Drive. It's going to be by the third floor on a shuttle bus.
1: Yeah, did they give a description on that bag?
0: The gray, black, mid-sized luggage.
1: Is it possible we may contact them and see if they find a tactic tag on that bag? Because if so, that's going to be the female that approached us. Maybe we can get it back to her somehow.
2: So you've got a 6-7 on it. I'll advise 1397.

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1: 8625.

0: time there was a nice little white crush around that baby at 8617 Southwest Chicken Street. It's hard.
1: Okay.

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1: 48, it's not gonna be the bad gun.

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1: Careful. 6172.
0: Can you shoot me out of 6172?
1: That's a 10-4. 6534.

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1: Zero nine.
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0: current location of 1B2 on South Ocean Drive. Female say my husband is beating me and stopped answering the desk, disconnected. So we're trying to make landline for additional. He's number 2C961.
1: Contact Office 7731.
0: Yeah,
1: that's
0: 6. Signal. Marshall Bobby is responding at 539.
2: Good morning, 4498.

0: Well, yeah, come through my line with a caller. The caller was very, she refused to give us the exact information. I think she was okay. That's, she authorized it. She didn't need any help. She disconnected. I have no history and a phone number, and all she's actually going to be actually on a boat in the water at the ICW. I don't have anything further on this.
1: Uniform 6172. 6172. So I'm showing myself in the uniform unit at 801-701 on Front Highway. We'll be out on foot patrol. Okay. 10-4, 531.

装上。Copy estimated 362-1 Pembroke, 5221 Pembroke. Tractor trailer blocking the caller's driveway. It's non-occupied, not running. Just not 602.

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0: 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Harris, present route, case is 605.
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1: Stephon, they're working off of Area 2 as well. I would like to show you pushing over to Area 2.
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0: with that, if we get any Penguin units of 3rd 110, if you can have one of them respond, because we're going to have Bravo covering 2-8 and Pierce, just blocking off the road there.
1: 26. So you want them to respond to 2-8 and Pierce when they go tank, the tank unit?
0: Yeah, if we can relieve that Bravo officer just so they can get back on the road, it'd be appreciated.
1: 26, copy.
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0: that can assist us with holding some areas here. And we can clear up the Bravo units.
1: Only one that was in there with me was that on Flight 21. That's all I have right now.

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10-4-43. 10-4-43. 10-4-43. 10-4-43. 10-4-43. 10-4-43. 10-4-43. 10-4-43. 10-4-43. 10-4-43. 10-4-43. 10-4-43. 10-4-43. 10-4-43. 10-4-43. 10-4-43. 10-4-43. 10-4-43. 10-4-43. 10-4-43. 10-4-43. 10-4-43. 10-4-43. 10-4-43. 10-4-43. 10-4-43. 10-4-43. 10-4-43. 10-4-43. 10-4-43. 10-4-43. 10-4-43.

Highway reference homeless outreach. Can you have one of those units working the special project that we're trying to respond to my 1020 to requesting assistance?

0: Shift y Falco de señalización.
1: Is the signal 14908 South 17th Avenue. 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Complaint is not 97. He wants to report illegal dumping. He wants you to detect 25 pounds, but also wants you to go by the 1020 as well. No further. 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

0: community and then walk in through the exit gate. Case 1585. Bravo 102. 10-4. It says that he left a black Toyota SUV parked outside the gate.
1: This is the main entrance or secondary entrance?
0: Stand by, I'll make landline.

0: came out of the 41 armed robbery, 1801 North Federal Highway at the Family Dollar. 5 minute time delay. Caller advised that somebody robbed him, advised two black males, and they had on ski masks, and he saw a Signal Zero gun. Advised they had a Signal Zero gun and put it in their temple. I'm not sure who took him.
1: They
0: southbound on foot. Delta
2: 1148. Yeah, 1014 units, Cook 13.
0: Bravo 3 and 4 are out to the scene.
2: East south.
0: Is there two black, all I have is two black males, have on ski masks, and they have on black clothing, southbound on foot. Advise they're born to Taft Street.

Delta Bravo 7, how's it? Okay, Bravo 7, so they've already responding. Advise they robbed. Now he's saying they robbed him in general dollar outside.

Temperature attack calls 954-29 for a blue Volkswagen out of Pies. It's going to be valid 719-27. Copy. Bravo 5 in the area looking for the victim, 10-4.

0: 71. Her last name is Penn, or is it Attenn?
1: Penn.
0: 10-4. 8:38.

0: Robbie Bravo Uniform 5 Foxtrot Delta. It's going to be okay by 2 times on purple.
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1: Unit Deputy to serve an RR1 West Tower 6165, 6165.
0: Ten 4, 839.
2: Sounds like a good 41. We're trying to get a description out. It happened in the rear of the Dollar General and it went that way.

0: Case number is 7, I'm sorry, 373. Clear. Jefferson Street, 840. No cameras to the rear, Dollar General.
1: Delta 11.

0: 4300 Sheridan, Fort Attack, Foxtrot, Charlie Lima, Hotel 02. It's on a silver Toyota SUV. I have to ride one time all of us.
1: 10-6-10-50-4300, Austin. 106 in Griffin, I'm on 08 Echo Romeo India Lima. It's on a white Volkswagen SUV. I occupy one time on the bus.

0: Okay, 911 for Northeast 11th Street and 3 Allen Boulevard. Open line, nothing heard via face tuner and phone call back. And also, there's an incident for 2801 East Beach at the fire station. Open line machines and tools being used in the background. Okay, bye.
1: Nothing problem, both.
2: Kilo 533,
3: 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Oh, yeah, 2400 North State Road 7. 2400 North State Road 7 at the car dealership. Everything is 10-4. Hope to fix it.
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0: and I would have had a pie for if it said 20. Actually, I'm sorry, looking at the wrong tag. Because it's an unknown vehicle out of Palm Bay. Because it's a green Jeep out of Miami.
1: Bro, can you copy a ticket?
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0: 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Are units on?
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0: 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India Lima Uniform Sierra 36, come back to Black Hill with an expired decal, Alejandro.
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1: Copy, Bravo checkpoint until 1700 hours. I'll lock you on. Last unit racing, go ahead.

0: 161 Avenue. There's an outer. Caller speaks Spanish, says that the patient is not breathing. And then the caller said the patient is breathing, and then now they're saying they're not breathing. There's an outer. Rescue 1039, case 1594.
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1: 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They just survived the invisible smoke and they survived the any flames.
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1: 10-4, in route 1740, Cleveland. Well, you had a 380 Dodge sedan, 2016 model, out of Hollywood with a current decal with Don Marie Braun.
0: Okay, thank you.

father, 91, that's lethargic, a 90-year-old male, conscious and breathing, but also said that he is combative, which is why they entered the PD Hall rescue route. He's going to be 956-52.

0: South Ocean Drive at the front of the building, 36 Marie. Car crash he hears what sounds like a dog pie on the balcony. Called these days on the dock since last night. Dog is on the lower floor, unknown exactly where. Case is 209-E4.
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2: DJ J northbound on Cordell Drive 8 times. 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
0: Has been sending her threatening text messages and stated he has been tampering her vehicle. She is 10-19 and more parties on scene. Case is 20985.
3: Chris says that we have tips in reference to the person who shot Bree, case 1598.
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3: 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I'll show you 10-8. 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

0: 73-21 Northwest 7th Street. 19321 Northwest 7th Street. It's going to be for Gregory Watson for the downstairs bedroom. Case is 49929.
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0: 14, that'll be a detective calling, and you can put it out, Bravo.
1: 10-4 at 920.
2: Three months. It was a verbal agreement. He has become a threat to the caller and her family as he acts like he owns the place and constantly yells at them. Caller requesting PD to assist in removing him from the property. Case 43200.
0: I'll be 10-6 line on first. I'll go ahead and put the number in the house.
2: 10-4, 10-6 line on first. 21-4-3-1-4-8-10-8.
1: For the open line, seemed like someone was walking. And it looks like it's dialing again. For the open line, just movements heard in the background, nothing further.
0: We can hold that for about 5 and assume do another. If not, then we can close.
1: Okay.
0: Another 30, 40 minutes.

0: Pulsing. Units declare respond.
1: Normal pulse without me to this.
0: How far?
2: Bravo 2, continue on.

It was in the class of the 14. Bravo 14 advised to handle after their parent case. And then Bravo 13 advised to handle the 70 animal abuse after their current case.

0: 100 West Street at the Honda OBGYN in front of the business. Request you leave a reference to a male outside stating he's from DoorDash to walk around with a squeegee and looking at the door. When complaining confronted him, he was walking around to his daughter for about 1 minute ago. Request needed to check the area. It's a black male with dress, likely wearing a medical mask, gray top with stripes, blue underwear and jeans that were falling off. Case is 20988.
1: Fifty-one
0: to the right, 28 Bravo 3, go 10-8.

0: 47.
1: Prince of 48th and

0: Officer Sunday, go ahead.
1: You have a routine response. I'm going to have a 10-15.
0: Caution 20, that's 10-4. Stomach this way. Protect and respond is shared in Palm Avenue, advice reference 1094.

0: patient to the fourth injury that 2-3 is responding to. It's on 40368 State Road 84, Pine Island, southbound State Road 84, south of 43 via Evans Pier PD. It's vehicle versus pedestrian. Advising it's a white Infiniti. Same vehicle.
1: Alright, 10-4. Yeah, you can be advised on that. 10-4,
0: time level 2348.
2: And 3-4, I'll copy for a 68 roll check.
1: There
2: you go. 10-4, at 10554 Northwest 3rd Street, Katia, request welfare check on Melania. Solomon, 4-year-old daughter, hasn't heard from her in a couple of weeks. And heard she was in the hospital yesterday, request 45 the outcome, case 49931.
3: For 1500 southeast 20th, north to the tracks.

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1: I'm out with a black Range Rover.
0: Copy. This is verified. That was 791 Yankee Kilo.
1: 791 Yankee Kilo, Singapore.
0: Yeah, get it in a white Chevy. Copy, you a black Rover.
2: And 2691,
1: 1065, 1046. I'm sorry, one more time.
2: 1065, 1046.
1: I got it.
2: So far, 1048, he's tagging 932. Night, she's sweating and not feeling well, and now she's not picking up the phone.
1: Is she on the flight or is she at the gate?
2: Gate Alpha 5, gate Frontier Airlines.
1: Very nice.
0: Thank you.

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0: Sí.
1: Washington Street in Sauceville Highway. 15-minute time delay. Complaining about a male walking around home trying to signal 51 home. She lost visual but possibly got into her home. A male approximately 17, 18 years of age. Black hat, black hoodie, khaki pants, slim. Complaining about she has footage of the subject. He appears to be suspicious. Here's the 10-6. 10-4.
2: Bravo 7, stack that to me. I'm almost in with this car, not our lives.
1: Bravo 7, I copy. I'll stack it to you. Thank you. Kevin?
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0: Agency.
1: 10-4, 937. Looks like F-150 drove by and yelled something at him. I know what he felt, but his advice or more probable was he needed to do an investigation and check cameras. Request was 56 by the Dunkin' Donuts. Didn't advise race lastly wearing black gray clothing. Case is 49939.
2: 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Same white male, shirt banging on, pulling doors, and he's no longer banging on the door. There's still being Eastwood 3205.
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1: Yes, out 4-4.

0: for receptions. You met Duffy and I twice.
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1: Drop off 23-year-old male unconscious and breathing, seeing possibly of overdose. We didn't say what he took. For 21 zone, FD is 48. It looks like we're getting additional east side physics.
2: This is at the hospital, right?
1: I'm not sure if they got this on my face too, but it's, the drop off came from the hospital line. It looks like the male is calling in himself. I'm trying to check with the desk now to verify. What is it, Baptist Health? Actually, 10-4, 9-43.
3: Yeah, that's
1: what we want to make that. 10-4. This might
3: at least that much. This one. Nothing to be about. It seems like it's painters in the area. You can cancel anyone else.
1: Copy.

0: 1511 Southwest 4th Avenue. And he wants me to go by and try to attempt to locate the wallet. Alright, 242, I'm going to attach you to the call for 94, so we'll need to advise that you can pay 51.
1: So that this time, the case is 95660.
2: Hello.
1: Tiffany Walt, 944.

0: You can. 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
1: Can you walk to summer cold 4870, please?
0: Cancel 34.
1: Nine two ten four. Go full time.
0: Bravo 4. 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
2: Griffin Road.
0: Over.

0: Yes, ma'am. Right across the street from the 7-Eleven, east of the 7-Eleven. I'm around, I'm pushing to the side. They think it's a complete crime scene just because they bumped each other on bad traffic.
1: A white, is it a white Corvette and a black Jeep? Because I have Bravo 2 and run to that location at this time.
0: Perfect. I'll try to get them off the street.
1: Perfect. Do I copy? I have 2 minutes. Okay, Bravo 2 copy.

0: and Wildfire Rising. He's a VACOM in the CRV. An issue with him paying for services to fix his tire, and they didn't fix it, and they're not going to. Cases 9-5-6-8-4. Bro, 15.
1: 15, bro.
0: Thanks.
1: Thanks.

0: Pero también me pasa.
1: Claro, ¿verdad?
0: Do you have an officer response 1019 in reference to a VIN verification?
1: 10-4.
2: Special attention Delta 3. So we had 2083 Islands Boulevard at Ocean Reef, floor number 2. I don't know which apartment, but a car will hear the domestic going on and the dog is running loose. That's all I have so far. Case is going to be 20990.
3: 6, you can show myself 4 and 16.
2: Units en route, Delta 340. And all units respond.
4: Is that ADA going to have a call history, or is that just that someone is a private call in?
2: This is someone calling it in, but there's an update. They're now saying it's apartment number 207. Also saying that there's a child officer present. That's all I have. Stand by.

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0: and Copper 13 is there. Stay out, sir.
1: 4.
0: 4 is going to be for Okeechobee. They need the master room. Never call it safe. No name. While they're hitting him, if he's hitting with weapons of mass destruction, caller didn't remember about having to pay subject in police, so we'll never get it. There's no name given. Copy 2-1-5-4-9-2-1-2-3-3-9.

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0: witness to catch him. Falcon's bold tag recovered, does not appear to be injured. He's running away. The complainant tries to get him. Chichi camera style hazard. Case number is 49945.
1: No.

passenger Tango Echo Papa 2784. It's a gray Kia 4-door, occupied 110. I have a 28 Northwest.

0: Officer, huh?
1: We're getting a 13 incident for 661 Diplomat Parkway. Be arrived at 911 open line, Chef and Harriet, Lance on callback device.

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1: North side, any pending reports on the north side? Any pending reports on the north side?

confident advising at this morning's time delay, out of the few she's afraid things might get violent between her father. He was pounding on her door. They're separated at this time. His name is going to be Robert, 36 years of age. He's still 97. I don't have an age to the caller.

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0: I'll pass three. 4 tag, Bravo, height 8, 1, Victor, Kilo, is a black Lexus, I just got one time, and allies.
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0: 25 Bravo 5, clear Bravo 5, 165 and Sisters to Kurt.
1: 5-2-1.
0: 10-4, it's going to be 15855 Pine Boulevard, 15855 Pine Boulevard. Probably a Westminster Orange Toyota Tundra. I don't know if that's a description, single tent or vehicle. Last seen going westbound. Stand by for traffic, do you still gathering?
1: Are you just single tent or vehicle? That's fine.
0: Stand by, we need to figure. I'm going to ask the guest to call and visualize it.

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1: Copy, throw patrol group for 48.
0: I'm 48. Did she actually see I'm removing her vehicle? What's the subject description? And do we have a tag? Can we put that in block and see if we can get it picked up?
1: I'm still getting further from the desk. She put her finger up for me to hold a minute.
2: Okay.

0: Bell, Whitehead, Martin, Wiltshire.
1: That's what I was on.
0: Captain 625.
2: 03, he's tracking the vehicle. Where is it at now?
0: Stand by, this is Henry Caller, what is it?
3: Tracking for you. I'm pretty sure I know this lady a week or two ago.
0: I'm also receiving Bravo 5362, I'm receiving a 49. Hold up. Fair copy.
3: 6-6-1.
0: 10-4-6-6-4-1 Southwest 161 Terrace. 6641 Southwest 161 Terrace. Residential for the hold up penny button. Case is 49952.

0: 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But it has a hidden tile on it.
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1: We have one at commercial fire alarm for 400 Golden Owl Drive in reference to a commercial fire. 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Advice.

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0: 30 Bravo 1, 30 Bravo 2, special attention 30 Delta 11, signal 79 in progress at the western. Signal 79 in progress with the weapon, 1111 North Ocean Drive, Margarita Jungle Boardwalk. Male subject with a single zero knife, threatening people, black male, 6 feet, no shirt, blue shorts with flip-flops. The knife is approximately 3 to 4 inches in blade. He has a short afro, he's at front of the beach shack. No further cases, 95676.
1: And Fox 5 units on the beach, please, we'll be around.
0: Okay, Templar, Fox 5 units on the beach.

0: I have a single feminine if I was with a weapon. 1111 Ocean Drive, Margaritaville, and Broadwalk. Weapons for a black male that has a single 09 threatening people. He's about 6 feet, older, blue shorts with flip flops, with an afro. He was having an argument with two people, but they're a GOA. Subject is on foot, walking southbound on a boardwalk now. He's near a lime green umbrella now.
1: Aurora.
0: Foxtrot 3-4, yourself and Wally. I have 1 and 2 around as well.
2: 1 and 2 checking the broadwalk.
0: 1 and 2 checking the broadwalk. Delta 11. Bravo 5. Oh, okay. Bravo 5, you can cancel our treatment.
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0: 1,000 South Broadwalk, Bravo 1 is 25 with the subject. 1,000 South Broadwalk. That's fine.
1: This quits 50 or 40, 70 or 30, what's that?

Berkeley southbound. The caller, Karen, does not want to be met. She said a gray Ford F-150 tag of Echo 1-8 Golf November is swerving southbound. Case 1607. Chase?

0: I have a signal 14-2036 Adams Street. Complaint advised, this is an abandoned house across the street from her with the doors unlocked, and she has seen people going in and out. She stated that with these doors being unlocked, it has changed the neighborhood overnight. I haven't seen anyone in 2 days, but wanted to report it. She said she just wants someone to close the gate. Unit for 10-6 advice.
1: 10-4
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3: 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It's at 5650 Sterling Road at the preschool. 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

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It's going to be for 4513 North Ocean Drive. 4513 North Ocean Drive. 32 Mile 2 is requesting a citywide blowover of the 8 of a Russian female, date of birth is 9/29/41, 140 pounds, 2 eyes, blonde hair. If you just report to the same way, matches the description, please divide 11 ounces. Follow complete 1037.

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1: Over.
0: Copy. 40 Alpha left 701 Northwest 76 Terrace. 701 Northwest 76 Terrace. It's going to be for Sandra. Reference the family room, or the family door. This is 49999.
1: So we'll be on all of us.
0: Well, the vice 2, 3, 3, 2, 8.

some reference to a previous case that's in the header. So the play has been male Latino in black hat, gray tank, top, gray shorts, and my feet is waiting outside in front of the business. Case is 9547.

0: Yeah, she got confused that it's in the same exact spot, just different area.
1: She's not on there at 165, but I don't know if I was there then.
2: Copy.

0: All right, my bad.
1: Hey, somebody talking to me. What was the next one I called?
0: About, it was a time limit of 1 year calling me. The incident report references Chinese meant someone, I'm assuming they meant $230,000 subject defaulted.

0: This was just late deal, but I'm living in Econ here. This is 49960.
1: And Delta, you know,
0: Happy Delta 201.

0: Greetings, Commissioner. Please, you have an evening, Miller or Foyer.
1: To the Alvin Langley.
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0: 10-4.
1: What if I don't have a red road? So Yankee 3, I wouldn't be able to take contact, please.
0: Ten four, 10:42 hours.

0: business was 1515, reference to 38, and his signal zeros were confiscated. Called a call back to advise that she found additional signal zeros of his, and of course, the DA can be formed to pick it up. Location would be the entire room. It's going to be a handgun, a magazine for an AR-15 rifle. The husband is 597, case is 49956.
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0: 11356 Southwest 48th Street, 68 Powell, Delta Diaz.
1: 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Just confirming that side of this hotel, Tango. Charlie, 860.

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2: You think of Beach Boulevard in front of a highway, blue mouse and a blue tube compass, two metallic, no injuries. 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

I have a 3-day plan. 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I'll wait for 155. That's the part of the work.

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1: 1400 block of East Beach, 54 time tracks.
2: Probably 34 times for identity. I'm going to go get south of TAF, clear tag, uniform Sierra, 5-1 Charlie, is a Dodge Rango, occupied one time.
0: Okay, 50 grid, the one on the left, I'm going to show you the temperature, guys. Good, so far.
3: 30
0: level 2, advising 10.5. Incoming ending knowledge is 414.2. It is 6 hours. Moving on, Sue, it's Lane, and someone with an unknown description. It's a gray 4-door sedan, case 956 A front.
1: 10-4, you guys are showing me in the area, thanks.
0: In the area, there's Water Officer Safety 2101 North 57 Avenue, ready to copy?
1: Go ahead.
0: October 22nd, EP 5-6-7, 150 pounds, driving around the is not known to be aggressive towards law enforcement, but known to be frequently being intoxicated and carrying a handgun.

0: at 2036 Adams Street. Complainant stated there is an abandoned house across the street from her with the doors unlocked, and she has seen people going in and out. She stated that with these doors being unlocked, it has changed the neighborhood overnight. Hasn't seen anyone in 2 days, but wanted to report it. She stated she just wants someone to close the gates. Also, there are officers say to fly at 2043 out in the inner. No problem.
1: Can you put me at 68 at 568 South Camino Road?

0: the location of 937 Folk Street. Open line with his name, talking to him on combat device. Copy.
1: Is he going to go for me?

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1: Sure, tonight.
0: So you at 100 tonight?
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0: 10-9 attack.
1: That's going to be Papa Papa 03 Oscar Victor.

0: has a current detail. Click on any photo attached to the tag.
1: What is it, huh?

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1: That'll be 10:42.
0: Sanford 10:42. 11:04.
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1: Thank you.
0: Yeah, 4104.

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1: I've been to introduce myself and Madison.
0: Go ahead.
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0: 不可能。Yeah, they do in one of my studies in the state of Texas.
1: I'm sorry, which one is that? 9581, hello?
0: Yeah, those two units, they have a mini extension.
1: Is it 95?

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Between 6, 11, 14, you're terminal.

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1: Okay, at 5796 Southwest 89th Lane, Cooper's Point.
0: This is Layla, 110 Ball Street, and speaker case is 398.
2: Route 23, and I'll be able to handle the calls over.
0: 10-4, are you going to handle the 38 that's at 219 as well?
2: Yes, I bet so.
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0: It's going to be for District 5, 7 Alpha, Navy Boulevard in South State Road 7 for a bailout.
1: How did you guys know?
0: Anonymous male caller advising male fishing in a no fishing zone. Advised he also has his solo pickup truck parked in the exit lanes.

0: 1306 after 7. 76 Herman. He's advised me he needs assistance. He put a down payment on a vehicle for the service, so he needs to give him the vehicle or the money back. Case is 95690 and it's out of officer safety 6098 fucking street. You guys got nothing?
1: Stanford.
0: And about 16?
1: 51.
0: 16.

0: 15 for 1094 is University and Pembroke Road, the southeast corner. The caller says that a vehicle is on fire. SD is 1039, a dark gray Mazda. Case 1612.
1: Hello.
0: Unit that can respond with Bravo 42.
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0: and you. 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
0: Copy, ma'am. Thank you.
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0: this is going to be fixed. The contact portion says yes. I don't know if you want to make a line first.
1: Yeah, we'll give him a call.
0: For 11:23. I found the and just be advised, the remote woman just advised false alarm for the customer.
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0: I'm at 3015, stop University of Nevada, at Walker Stady. And I couldn't recruit any customers before sitting with your routine. Black female 30s, last seen wearing a tan shirt, tan shorts, holding a baby. Face 43253.
1: Case number?
0: 43198. Michael Bravo 2011, can you respond?
1: Yeah.
0: Okay,
1: 51-1125. 65. I give a 10 minutes in my location, please.
0: Fairway Boulevard. Uniform 635, is it free door vehicle?
1: Yeah, new photographs, clever tag. Juliet, Whiskey, Hero, Golf 23, you should come back to a green truck. I'm going to make them up.
0: FJ 23 is for a green truck.
1: 6323, what's the reference for the 1070? Actually, it's the phone as well.
0: Switch over to Bravo.
1: X-Switch 3, have you already called me at the desk, please?
0: Take landline at the desk.

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0: Okay, top bar. I'm going to get up real quick because there could be three different jurisdictions.
1: I believe it was on the east side of 441 on the corner of David Boulevard.
0: Top bar. And now there's two jurisdictions. Give me just

0: confirm.
1: Dose, the patient's Tylenol levels were high, and they had a Percocet bottle, case 1616, and then an outer.
2: If they're staffing over 395, you can assign them to the Zulu unit instead of 10-8.
1: 10-4, 10-8, Zulu unit for signal 52. 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
0: Bravo 5 on the fire is out.
1: Bravo 5 on the fire is out at 11:30.

0: 再说一遍。
1: Don't call the one slammer because he sent $6,000 to a known female via Cash App to get his semi-truck out of the tow yard, and she took the money and didn't get it out, and he wants landline. Advice?
0: Very nice time.
1: 10-4, 11-30.
0: 5-0-2-3-4-9-7.
1: 10-4, 11-30.
0: Yeah, Black Buses,
1: I'm going to turn why not just use the 4121 of Black Lexus.
0: I'm going to turn the 2 points.

0: Right. Central Station, probably 4th and Street, so 4th Sixth Avenue and Sheridan Street. Call it right name because it has a certain location, so I'll never further.
1: Mm-hmm.

0: Are you able to respond? You only have 07. He's in route to Central Tenderly.
1: Let's run from the 10 to the 4 with injuries.
0: Is that?

C'est One six five three Northwest 27th Street. I'm 56 with DCF worker Sam. Immediate response for 17-year-old male, 70-year-old male. Allegations of household violence. Safety concerns in reference to firearms in the home. Call is going to be in a white Chevy Impala. Officer requesting the landline 151. Case is going to be 4997.

0: Represent.
1: 199 is 30, you're going to come 46.
0: Go for 46. Call the right lanes. 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

0: con respecto a mí, what is it so free? Sorry, was it out there previous day? I can send that to the desk, right?
1: Yes, to the desk. And do we have anybody working on Walmart at the moment?

0: Charlie Bravo 9, case number is 95697.
1: Double
2: 7797.
1: Bravo 15, 10-4. Where are you
0: testing? Negative. Hello, 203. Westwest 13 Street, west side of 10-6. Reference to a 98-year-old male. Advisory is responsible, doesn't want to get out with assistance. She's trying to assist him, giving up, and he keeps saying no, he just wants to die. From the caller, he also mentioned suicide. When she said she's calling 911, he said, go ahead and call. No method, negative on a single zero, just keep saying he wants to die, or single 32 himself. LP also has to call.
3: Yeah, you're going to have to clear a couple of units. Do we have some sort of 16 investigation or something with a 17-year-old that can hold?
0: Copy, Bravo 53 and 62.
1: Yes.
0: Bravo 6 is 1258 Prospect Court, 1056 with a Cheryl. Complainant is to her lease in an apartment with a boyfriend. The daughter has mental illness and the complainant has the power of attorney for her, requesting to speak with the unit who addressed concerns about doing a standby later this week. We'll be boarding a flight later. They're requesting

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1: Go ahead.
0: 78 is just north of LR Drive. It's an obscured tag. I'll advise the number in a minute.
1: 94,
0: 19,000,
1: just north of
0: LR. Florida, Kilo, Whiskey, Foxtrot, Tango, 99. 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
1: Yeah,
2: copy. 11:44.
1: Hello. 33, level 3.
2: Thirty verbal 5671 comes issue car. I think that the child's mother came to his job to cause problems. I think there were 16 and 18 from that Walmart call.
1: Yeah.
2: So about 16 below 18 to 65. Go with it. 5671 Pinkett Street at Dawn Auto Sale. McIntyre inviting the child's mother with his job to cause problems with the landline.
1: 95708.
2: I'm still waiting on updates. We're now at 16, Dr. Ronnie 1100. 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

0: Turn level 24, 31, can you see 2022 in progress? 22 in progress, 11200, State Road 84 at the McDonald's, complaining about two subjects are refusing to leave. 243248.
1: 31.
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1: 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I'll be 412-7920, Plantation 4.

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0: go. 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

0: We're now going to update that the nurse is trying to clarify who stabbed and Javier, who's the subject, is bleeding from breaking into the house.
1: Four 11:56. Bell sounds muffled and rambling. Case 49984. Copy. Unit 294. We're in problem 2-1.
2: I think we're coming around.
1: Copy.
0: Air 10-8 at the 30 in progress at 700 Southwest 8th Avenue. Channels are patch momentary.
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0: response to the 30 in progress with weapon S, 700 Southwest 8th Avenue.
2: Good afternoon, 10-4 at 12-1.
1: Model 13. 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
0: With Winsome, and it's a great Toyota Corolla and a yellow Fiesta in front of Keys Food Supermarkets in the roadway. Case is 95715.
3: Congrats, so far. 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
0: 99 or 76. Moses is calling from the Transamerica, requesting a wellness on a client who had suspicious information in the background. About a 1 hour time today, the client called in to withdraw funds from the retirement account, and the caller heard a possible officer in the background stating why it rained, where the police, possible scuffle with subject trying to put him in handcuffs. Caller wants to make sure everything's 10-4. Separate from the outcome, this 10-20 is the client's registered address on file. I don't show any recent priors. There was some incident working with BOCA, BSO, and, plantation, but it seems to not be related. Case is 95705.
2: Route 16, Sterling. Yeah, for Route 1. 16, Sterling, please.
0: Go ahead.
2: You got a 68 area check at 2700 North Palm off 54 and Town 6. Oh, 42, how do you know?
0: 10-4-12-07.

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1: 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You can call out any of these Bravo. I'm just going to be
0: 10-4.

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1: 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Have a good day.
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0: Yeah, sorry about that. First set is going to be Kilo Papa Quebec, 790. 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
1: Ten four, the fox right units are just timing out. I mean, I just flow over three.
0: Good, 10-4.
1: Copy, thank you. Just for confirming, guys, with 10-4, you're timing out now.
0: Yeah, what's 10-4?
1: Copy, thank you.

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0: Montana 911, approximate 7361 MacArthur Parkway, open line. 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I'll answer and call back.
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0: 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Copy on 14. It's coming in for the rental car center, but it's going to be for landline. 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

0: Then it said a gray shirt, I don't know, shorts, and a gray backpack.
1: All right, I got you now. I had a notice of your message description, but that's not him. Got there.
0: Temple, I show you about the Washington, D.C. as well?
1: Yes, ma'am.
0: Copy. Be advised, this is a nearby permanent hazard, KFL 0406. And Delta 7, just to update you, 31 level separated.
2: Okay, hold up.
0: Okay.

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1: 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Cover.

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1: Confirm. 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
1: 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It's a audible zone 4, case 1631.

0: Okay, I'll put you in type text and hopefully you can answer. I know it's all out there.
1: Four.
0: Eight, five, go ahead.
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0: Okay, for sure, if you go back to 1019, definitely.
3: Go ahead. Are we ready to copy two completed CCHs?
0: Go ahead.
3: It's going to be 245 Jamaica Drive. It's going to be a Papa. And the next one's going to be 252 Jamaica Drive, Papa. Can I please get the case numbers for both?
0: 17664 and 1665.
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1: Avenue, PADG Security. Mr. Mayor, motion is on level 1, pages 2105. I'm looking at recent calls. The last call was in May 21st of this year at the department. Same thing, welfare check, advised the subject lives alone. Also stated in this call, if PD knocks and don't get a response, there's a hidden key outside of the window. 343.
2: Okay.
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0: Ellen's currently on platform number one, ending at 667.
1: Yeah, it's going to be 8120 for the 84.
0: 10-4 copy. Case 1632. Different calls. There's a customer that went inside saying that two vehicles were following him, and they were both parked in front of the 1020, an Infiniti and a Chevy.
2: Yeah, I'm with that second caller now, getting reported around what's going on.
0: All right, 10-4.
3: 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I'll be 51 for 13.
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0: threatened via text or phone issue requesting 45.
1: 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Let me verify first.
0: Step 4, Delta 203 advice to that.

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1: South 141 Avenue. A tree is on fire in front of the house. Rescue 1039 advised.
2: Do we have a unit?

0: That was the amnesty call?
1: That's correct.
0: He never answered the phone. What else did we get already?

0: 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Things 10-6 advise. 12-6-4.
1: Spacious.

0: It looks like an invisible tower is there, Chief.
1: Copy. It's the other ones that's going off as well. Kilo 1178, 1180, 89, Kilo 2 and 4.
0: Yeah, you can reset all of them, thank you.
1: Thank you.

0: And we're out of time. Yeah.
1: You have to tell me that I'm not helping you.
0: Copy, Glasgow 6-2. That's one.

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1: 10-4-1302.
2: Mike 17.
1: Mike 17.
2: Just want to advise that the lights and all the ratings at the Boulevard and Flamingo Road are completely out.
1: FA-23. The lights are out at Flamingo and Miramar Boulevard per Mike 17. They're out in all directions.
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1: And I'm pulling one now. Unit that can respond, Miramar Boulevard and Flamingo.
3: Bravo 7 to 4.
1: Bravo 7, I'm pulling the case now. The last route is Miramar Boulevard and Flamingo for Mike 17.
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4: 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Also, the lights are out in all directions at Flamingo and the Parkway. I'll be 97 at Flamingo and the Parkway.

0: 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Are you 10-4?
1: 1159. I was attempting to raise. Are you trying to raise me?
0: No, I see a 1124 on our PTT system that's showing that they were attempting to raise, but nothing came across.

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1058. 1058. 1058. 1058. 1058. 1058. 1058. 1058. 1058. 1058. 1058. 1058. 1058. 1058. 1058. 1058. 1058. 1058. 1058. 1058. 1058. 1058. 1058. 1058. 1058. 1058. 1058. 1058. 1

0: Mas eu sei.
1: Zulu 6.
0: Hello, Dennis. Everybody is holding.
1: Of course, I'm not.

at AEF school. You ain't doing it for student not complying, giving attitude, requesting PD, white male, blonde hairless, you wearing a lime green shirt, almost getting violent, subject is 13 years of age. I'm also receiving a 911 approximate location, 4196 South University Drive, 911 open line. 10 from the VFA, 2 talking to her, no answer, phone call, 5 minutes, 10 6 advice.

0: 14
1: Attention 20 Bravo 6-1, it's a 13 vehicle at 2051 Acapulco Drive, 1056 Sharon. She said a white vehicle has been parked here for an hour. No one got out of the vehicle. Case 1642.

0: Yeah.
1: Tractor Bravo 6-1.
0: All right.
1: 10-4-13-23.

0: 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Have I?
1: P3,
0: remember South Park. Go ahead.
2: Can I forget this one, 1019, Eastside, to meet with the John and reference for the tenant has an impossible warrant?
0: Can I hear?
2: Same for.
0: I might have to hold.

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2: Someone at the 12.

0: Captain has been arguing since officers left. Unit of 10-6-7. 1326.
1: This is John.
0: 1326. Dispatcher 2.30. They're calling out Ace. Someone that walked into the lobby and apparently has a warrant. Named John. He's at East Side 19. 2503 has reason to go pick up the unit from the hospital. And I'm only going to have one unit to respond. Is it 10-4 to hold for now?
2: Yeah, 10-4. Hold until we get a 94, please.
0: Thank you.

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0: 6060 Meridian Parkway. Some of those transformers that's smoking, fire anyone in SAL is aware of ice.
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2: Yeah, I'm pretty sure this call 14 Alpha. Who's the American Ruby's going?
1: And if you're staying here, we moved by the 1020 Cliff and Finder, and we located her with her vehicle at Greenfield Park in the airport.

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1: Customer 72554 Charlie May, caller advised she received a pitch. She ordered, but when she opened it, it was empty. She's a person 1045 only. She needs information. KW 610.

0: 2032, the unit's out with that hospital vehicle at Greenbelt Park. Are you 25 with the individual or just the car?
1: All right, 2 Bravo 5, 20 RTUS.
0: 2 Bravo 7, 4 TUS, 7 Pan, there's nothing here, sir. 2 Bravo 5,

0: 1033 through 9 in Regent Street. I have an open line, 911 open line via phase 2. Her family talking in the background and voicemail on callback. 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
1: 15990 Southwest 41 Street, confirm. Southwest 1040. 1033.
2: Actually, just about to remember. I'll switch over there.
1: Okay, I got 43 for you.
2: 1201 Southwest 553. Negative, ma'am. Not your problem.
1: Time for it. Not your problem.
2: So we've been in from this. We'll take you on the west side, please.
3: 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Bravo, 4-1-3.
1: Thank you.
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23 on 16 Sierra Sheridan. My lights are out, flashing red, eastbound and westbound lanes. 8007.

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0: That'll be 48, thank you, ma'am.
1: 10-4. Okay, through both, and I do have an 88 if you want to copy it.
0: Oh, there is some.
1: Okay, 4. 883, 3888, and they write extension number 1.

0: 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Case 1646.
1: 1646 is doing.

0: Yeah, can I refer this back to a 2025 case, and that is number 90220 from last 90220, and refer to that and qualify me.
1: I don't know.

0: April 33, hi, rescue for the hospital, shots unconscious. Penny.
1: That's in Boss 8 tonight. Thanks for waiting for
0: 48.
1: Careful, both of you sitting.
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1: Okay, thank you.

0: We got CCDCF for 1233 East Beach. 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Units are 1061 Bellboy, guys. 2
1: Bravo 4. You know that for me. I'll be calling you, officer.

0: Karen 411. Have a day, didn't I, ma'am? Templar, units 25 with the subject.
1: Yeah.
0: 48, just checking the follow with 10-4.
1: 26. Three Bravo 40.
0: Tampa, this is 24. 28, Bravo 3.

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2: 3-20.
3: He's still 10-6, 10-8.
2: I'm 10-8, can you copy one more?
3: Go ahead.
2: Do we have a no ticket, no turn? And I just want to do the part of the bubble on the flash of open.
3: Today was free. Silver Chevy Traverse. And Trimble went off the level. Other than that,
2: I have a terminal deputy meet with the driver that's irate.
3: Okay, what's the door?

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1: More directions. Delta 203.
2: 48,
1: 4, 6. 10,
2: 4. Bravo.
0: Over.
2: Charlie 11, 10, 8, Charlie 12, Timothy, get you closer, Bravo 13, copy, talk 46.
3: 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Subject is planet metal. Caller is 51 with 52 of 20 minutes. Under 10-6 of hours. 49.
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1: 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Thank you.
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2: Yes,
0: sir. Stephanie, 13-2-0.

0: Delta 2-1.
1: You're running away from the open at University in Tech. Can you give me a rundown on the call, please?
2: We have units diverted 7500 Northwest 20th Street, unit that diverted from the 4, have the 16 delayed at the state hospital that units diverted to, that was non-emergency. You have a 49 audible 8001 paper pro, that's going to be at the Division of Driver's License Office, we've entered a recall on that. You have a 22 at approximate location 100 Northwest 76th Avenue, a complainant wanted to meet with the officers in reference to a female that yelled at her. The female was GOA, but she still wanted to make a report. And we have this 49-1130 Northwest 93rd Avenue at this time. That's also residential. That's all the calls for now.
1: Alright. So, reference to 22, half a dozen assembly line. I'm going 97 on the 49 of the VFB. I have a couple of units clearing the 404. We're first units to clear, have them go to the 16. And reference that 3, you can hold that as well.
2: Sorry, copy. 2-1-0, also 16. That was 2-3 and 2-1-0.

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1: Do you need a case number or just 10-6?
0: Just 10-6.
1: Great.
2: Street, colorized a vehicle ran near the gate. The vehicle is inside the complex. It's going to be a green SUV, case 49992.
3: Syndrome. Just have routes on any from here, so whatever you have open.
2: Actually, routes Zulu 14, stand by. Zulu 14, Bravo 12, Delta 201, receiving a 4 with injuries, source location, 10102 Pines Boulevard, 10102 Pines Boulevard. 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Bravo
3: 12.
2: Delta 2148.
3: 12148. And you can
2: call the 49 BMZ. 10-4. I need this amount of signal floor. It's an update. It's going to be on Palm and Pines. This is a black pickup. Ran a red light and slammed into a blue Ford or sedan. They're blocking southbound traffic at this time. 50012 is the case.
4: 900 North 26th Avenue. Time to from last Tuesday. Reference to a motorcycle stolen from the parking lot. 10-4 over Bravo. Charlie.
3: I'm going to roll for Charlie. Keep 231 with 21 things. I need to see you inside. I'll see if any of the central moves tonight. I see 42. Can you start my way, please?
2: Bravo 42. Show your starting. 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
1: Copy. Cool. 10-4, we can call out the 49 commercial at the Pines. That episode opened just in case it was an alarm. They have proper closures and rest of the burnt holes and fire refuse to care of it.
2: 49, ready.
1: Halfway, welcome. And right now we only have the signal 3 and 12 zone, with a 49 out of 126 zone, and we just got a 73, but that's not, that one not for you. You can just ignore.
2: Hello.
1: So far.
3: ID 649, can you show it to me, please?

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1: So far.
0: Okay.
1: Echo 25, other type fire at Farmer's Milk. 1801 North Yon Circle, reference the grass on fire in the park. FD has to call it. I
0: think it's
1: not fine. It's not fine. It's not fine.
2: Fourteen, 5-5-6, 10-7.

0: 21 Lulu White. Special 10 21 Delta 12, 1065 Fort Worth injuries. Via telematics, hearing female crying in background. Takes 43274.
1: Good one.

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1: And the last break section. Oh.
0: Approximate 140 Del Sur Highway, nothing heard, no answer.
2: Alright, now let's hold it for 5 and see what we get.
0: Sounds smart.
3: On the west side at approximate location 13521. Disregard. I have a 13 incident on east side approximate location 6121 Marine Boulevard. 1020 BSA 2 open line, heard machinery in background, voicemail on call that unit 10 takes advice.
2: Hold it.
0: 1401. Hi, Delta 203. Are you 48?
4: I'm 48. Can you find out from traffic control how long they're going to need us? If not, when the officers get on scene, because we have some staffing shortages that we'll need to address if it's going to be an extended period of time.
0: Stand by, just to make a memo.
3: From 9-1-1. 2.
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0: Make sure you guys check MDC for 3 outer and 1 inner safety. Okay, which unit was that?
5: Well, before you can show me around, you can cancel 3.
0: Alright, 2-5-3, disregard then.
1: Can you send some?
5: Sorry, yes, can't hear my phone unit.
0: Okay, 2-5-6, you can go tonight.
1: 10-4.
6: No, 3.
3: 10-4, you have caught out.
1: Thank you.
0: 14-03. 1-Bravo-4, 1-Bravo-2, special permission 1-Delta-22. Chances of a single 4 with injuries. They provide a possible location of 124 Allen Road. This is vehicle versus pedestrian. No additional 4 be as of right now. Fire rescue has a call as well. It's 2-8.
1: Officer? 10 for 1-22-1048. Yeah, any additional 43 on
0: this? We are now going to update that the patient is a 2-year-old male. The patient is awake and breathing.
1: You need to have him out?
3: Address, the two routes first.
1: Hey.
0: 1405.
4: Excuse me.
0: Apparently, their traffic control engineer is not even 97 on the 73. I thought they were going to I-75 first, then going that way. I told them to give us a call back when they're actually 97 with the ETA for you.
4: Perfect, thank you.
0: Sanfor, you still want to have units responding or hold it?
4: But there's other two units, 10-8.
0: Sanfor, Bravo 5-2 and 5-3, straight to me.

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1: South Florida 48, and traffic control is also 48 as well.
0: I think, well, I don't even want to prioritize it, but that's what that 4 just happened with those lights, just in 4.
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1: All right, Devon, hold for thought.
0: Everyone.
1: That's what I said. Lights. Other units on scene, I believe we need extra for traffic.

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1: Over.
2: Four five Foxtrot Delta.
0: 50, and then close out the road, please.
3: Everything happened to the woman was driving the car accidentally backed over the side. Make sure we contain that.
1: Oh. 81, you can show me 51 for this 1020. Okay, for this.

0: South University Drive at a Shell gas station. Jacob said that his cell phone was stolen 25 minutes ago in Hallandale, and it's pinging to the Shell gas station. And Eastside, I only have one Eastside unit, 1080 advice.
1: Continue. 10-4,
0: 1411. On the family members of the patient, Fernandez, Papa Alpha, Charlie Hotel, Echo Charlie, Oscar, reference that he's in surgery as of right now. It does not have emergency contact. Case is 21015.
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0: Down. 14.
1: So far, thank you.

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0: drop off via the direct business line. 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Sound for us. What's it? Can you make it to the south island for 1 o'clock?
1: Fox 13, give me a minute to clear your west satellite and you don't have anybody else over there with that one.
0: Any of that can clear and make it up for the south satellite for 105.

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1: 283, 223, Beacon, show me physics, landline, Route 66.
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0: retrieve about 20 firearms from the residence. He was Baker active July 3rd.
1: All right, just have you to make my line first before we respond.
0: Tower, Charlie 12, I sent you that 60. Two, three, units, 10-4.
2: Six, two, one, zero, one, six, yeah.

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1: I see the signal 73 at Flamingo and Pembroke Road. Caller is a City of Miramar employee. She said the traffic light is out in all directions. Zone unit is 10-6 and Zulu unit is 10-6. Advise.

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1: Four, 14
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1: and 4, first and

0: and running. I'm not sure what the status of that is. If not, just make sure traffic control is notified again. I just wanted to make sure lights are flashing, traffic control is aware. Obviously, traffic is flowing better than when the lights are on normal signal. So 4-6 there. And then 51-40, but I'm not anywhere with you.
1: 10-4, I copy. 2825.

0: 1424.
1: Stand by for a moment, just to make sure they're rotating properly.
0: 10-4, I gave time to call too.
2: 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Here is 5430.

0: 10 for Wisher 19, put a Delta unit above Wisher 19 for Delta 19.
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0: Charlie. It's Charlie.
3: 10-6-5 district for minute, Delta units 4 here.
0: 10-4. I have a 13 incident. It's going to be at 1610 Southwest 97th Terrace. Open line, you hear someone talking in the background. Yes, they suicide attempt for the hole. Copy, 4-6.
4: 2-3, this is at 4-7, and I'll be watching the 13 for 2 in.
0: Southwest 97 Terrace, case is 5-0-0-2. Show your now 27500 Nicholas 20th Street in reference to a vehicle that ran over a gate. It's going to be a green SUV that was occupied by a white male. Should still be in the complex. Case 992. So for you, if I get a 1019, this is the reference major.
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1: Come off that 020 was 40, not 43.
0: Come on, sorry, I'll correct it.
1: Thank you.
0: You're welcome. 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
2: 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This signal's cycling. Perfect. 73 didn't roll for now. And you can advise Pines on their side to have four juveniles panhandling at the same intersection.

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1: Go ahead.
0: I have a signal 22 in progress. 1851 Washington Street. Argument, mail saying you went behind your bike as if you have a signal 0 in life or something. No further. You just 10-6 and I still have the signal 10, the signal 30 pending as well.
2: I'm Charlie, and I'm going to be 10-7 in a minute. 10-4. 14-29.
1: Right, no problem.

0: 161 Compass Way. Something is short resistance there. It's showing for a manager on duty, and that's Aloha. Unit 184.
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2: Thank you.
1: That's that 9 on the
0: other one. Alright, 2 minutes to disregard. 2 Bravo 5, go ahead.
1: Probably 1 more 68.

0: 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Florida tag of Mike, India Foxtrot Echo 5-2, black in color, unknown make or model. 1056 with Vivian, unit number 717.
1: Ten four,
0: and there's officer in a safety flag, W-43.
1: 10-4, I got it from the tail.

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1: This is Jefferson 19, Team Lashley driving 8-5 PMW. From the ticket for a tent. This is 21017. Sorry, 7, 43.

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1: What was the address of the code at?
0: It's about the 3241 Northwest 18th Avenue. Stand by just one. Stand by while I check the
1: address.
0: Can I check the address while they send it over?
1: 89 Griffin Road, no checks.
0: 10.

0: this morning complaining that says an old sister has been threatening her via text. Bravo 319 says she's an elderly female. She's a possible female 20. There's nothing more that we can do. She's calling back now with multiple complaints.
1: She's been calling all week. She's a 20. Give me an hour.
0: Okay, tell her.
1: I just drove past Public and Flamingo. Just as I find that they're running in the middle of the street on their side.
2: Public and Flamingo 10-4.

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1: I'm over.
2: Okay, you want to take some checks?
0: Yes, please.
2: No problem.

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0: Superman, I need to respond to the residential fire at 9807 Southwest 5 Street. I need Bravo 1400.
1: That station minutes ago. Did someone make contact with him that you do know to?
2: Yeah, 48 hours ago.
1: Alright, 2 Bravo 3, hop in the car, please. Thank you, 2 Quebec 8, go ahead, your traffic.
2: 2 Quebec 8, 6 2 4 2 5, turn around.
1: Sure.

0: No, it's only landline. This is the only call holding right now. I'm calling one landline because her package was delivered on the 8th of June and she never got it.
1: Wait, something's happening.
0: 10-4, 14 pumps.

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2: 3-Bravo-4-1, what channel do you like?
0: It's going to be Tamarack Channel. 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
4: I don't know if one comes on in the next time, but they got nope.
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0: Let's see what am I on that one. And 209, you're advising you're on road as well.
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0: Go ahead.
1: Flipping my call to Sigma 14, it's going to be 1098 Bravo, and the was a different person. So we confirmed it was a different person, different individual.
0: Confirm.
1: Six back, can you make sure my don't be in 48 on that?
0: 14025.
2: Yeah, 14025.
0: The 85, the one that's observed with a possible 99, it's not going to be a person. It's going to be a different person.
2: 49, thank you.
0: Thank you. 3 Echo 2, you're still to meet in the service.
3: Three Echo 2. 2 Bravo 7, 2 Bravo 17, 2 Bravo 5. I think I was 13 pistols with a weapon at the Walmart. 2551 East Hollandale. 30 pointed rifle out of the vehicle, black sedan, tinted windows. Seeing a passenger with a rifle, white male. Subjects are pointing rifle to the entrance. Non-emergency line. Special attention Delta 3 to each other.
4: So, if you can check that 88, see if it's on the
1: corner of the street. Do you know if the subject is on 97, or if not, we have a DOT.
3: I think the subject's still there. Have a bike sedan, dark tints, trying to have additional

0: 9317.
1: Roger.
0: It's a 30 delay. They came out at 1928 Jefferson Street. Time delay from last night. Me and Lorenzo advised his mom, black female named Sheila, put an unknown substance inside his food and complained it feels threatened at 20. This is the first thing goes zero. Complaint at 156 at 2018 Washington Street, apartment number 3. Okay, his name is Lorenzo. Okay. He's a little unit, district is a little unit, that was fine, which is probably his image.
2: You can send it to me.
0: 8091-1041-1051 Bonaventure Boulevard in Orchard Road. 256 with the gate car. Foul report. Case of 618. Is that what you're responding to?
2: 97. Send me both of them.
0: I'm going to
3: be going over to the public park for just a minute.
0: Hey, which unit was that? I wasn't ready for the transition.
3: 2 Bravo 4.
0: 2 4. 14 Bravo 4, go ahead.
3: Sorry about that. 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
0: Alright, that's no problem. Your case number is going to be 4 net.
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0: I have a signal 79 delayed, 1302 South 23 Avenue. 10-minute time delay. Complaint advice, he was on TikTok live and a known male named Danny started threatening advice he was going to kill him. Unit of 10-6 advice.

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1: 2615 State Road, Phoenix, Texas. Thank you.
0: 10 for copy.

0: Yeah.
1: Central, copy. Do the officer for you.
0: Officer, do you want to say retire? You need a number to hold the call from.
2: Three, Lieutenant, I'll be 10-8 from 4, and I'll be 15.
0: 10-4.

0: And where are they in?
1: It's in.
2: Tech number.
1: That's simple. I know how to do it.
3: I'm talking on

0: 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Until 20 hours, 1457.
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0: On from the RCC. Bravo 3, what's your apartment number?
1: The number is 50.
0: Thank you.
1: Six one seven.
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0: 3-motor-20. 3-motor-20. I need that trail, V97-22-31. Is it, upstairs?
1: Yeah, it's gonna be a debris ticket counter, upper level.
0: Okay, I'm 97.
1: 10-4, copy
0: 1097. Okay, 3-motor-20,
1: just advise further whenever you get these.
0: I'm just going to comment right now. I'm going to make my way over there and ask.
1: 10-4. 3-motor-10-97. 10-4, 1097, thank you. 2-motor-34, 10-4.
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0: 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Remington 7, have a good day, man.
1: Where are we doing here? So you want to talk where?
0: Yes, I'm not saying to yourself where you could sell 98 Melbourne Flowers.
1: Copy 98, bro. Thank you.
2: Go first. Hope that was free for after 208 clears.

0: 172, and it became a police station.
1: Case 1651.
0: Right now. 10-4, 1502. And it's south as well. And show me some of the vehicle fire to assist with our well-being.

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No one's trapped in the vehicle, no one's injured, but the car being a fire-threatening a tree. And that's all I have so far.

0: Yeah, Susan reporting.
1: Sending for delivery. 2 3 3 10 4.
0: 10 4.
1: 10 4, thank you.
2: Maybe they're going to call before with injury. Stay with 7 in Hollywood Boulevard. I don't have any 1043 hours going on there, but before with injuries. You know, is there a copy?
3: Well, I'm right down the street.
2: So, if I just got an update, it's up on north of the right lane, a blue Sportage SUV and a red SUV. No mention of any implications of the injuries, guys.
3: Well, the center is gone. First off.
2: Stop,
3: or
2: Delta 20, 10-3.
3: What happened? Code 3,
2: 0-5. Stop, code 3, 0-5. 16, 6-1.

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1: I'll show you a ride at this time.
2: I'm taking
1: that one. 2-1-10-4-81, I can take, show you how to recruit.
2: Three Alpha 22, go ahead. Central Park Rescue Center, they need rescue for one victim with minor injuries.
0: Sportage and a red SUV. They're both SUVs, red and blue.
1: Street. Compliance requires the unit to respond to the vehicle blocking his driveway. So white SUV. The caller is not 97. He's seen this from a camera. Unoccupied. Unknown who it belongs to. Case number is 957.

0: Yep, I was just about to ask you, this is MPS 704.
1: Okay, good personal. See, just what I came into that call.
0: Drivers are just advising of snack thing, but they're 10-4. Just over rescue check by. I'm going to move them in and set all the parking lot.
1: No.
0: I'm sure. I think it's 100 North State.

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1: 22.5
0: on the Boulevard, for the Quebec Hotel, Juliet, Limbaugh, 47. Yeah, I'm 55, all the information about the bus.
2: What type of vehicle are you out with?
0: It's a utility Hyundai vehicle.
2: Not being violent or anything at the time.
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1: So is the FI, you're referring to the 16 ECF template?
0: 10.

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2: 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Make up my time.
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0: The 430 Northwest District Court. Caller's name is Adina. Caller versus a sister, 10 in time play. Sister threw something at the caller's car and broke her rear windshield. Sister is upstairs, the caller is downstairs. Taking 400 signal 0, but it says that the sister did threaten to signal fire her, but she's not taking it seriously.

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1: 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It's coming from the front door for the residence. Case number 620 is the room and residence.

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0: Copy, 98 Bravo, 1519. Servant, it's a 13 vehicle, Central K 890 North Federal Highway. Complaint advised there is a red or blue sports vehicle that's been 97 cents since the 4th of July. It's occupied by a male, so the person is suspended or stranded.

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0: 4-6, Refer to the previous case, 1-97, and request to have them removed before it escalates. To deal to Jersey, case 43293, and it's 94.
1: 6-1.
0: That's hospital. Name 94, 2030, Southwest 710.
1: 4-6-0.
0: And 4-23.
2: Reference
1: to signal 14,
2: please.
1: Do you have a reference? Yeah, let us know. I'll put them in. Regarding the situation.

0: Because my whole fucking plan, she's advising that she's actually 97 at the location. I did advise her that we were 10 seconds to a residential. 10-4. Over 17600 Pine School Lot. They're advising it's going to be at the Cannabis Planning Center because it is a drop-off silent open line. Call back and the 10-20 is via the business line. Ace 50033.
1: For all of us.
0: What about it, 7-4? 15-20.
2: Oh.
3: 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So that's the one charge time.
0: 10-4. Go ahead.
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0: 10-4, 23, just one. Zulu 6-0-5 on the run for Charlie Nigga.
1: And 14 and 13, by just full time zip from your 68. Script against the filler. They also have I think 45 cases 21020.
2: That's awesome.

0: all then, stating that Emil was drunk. They were having some type of dispute. It was coded on Alpha, and the call before that was in reference to a 68 back in April. They were requesting, in reference to an elderly female that was found missing, 10-4. It was,
1: Gotcha.
0: 10-4, and it was in reference to that subject, Daniel Lane, bipolar, no firearms, missing, 10-4.
1: Got it, gotcha.
0: 10-4, both units, 10-51.
2: Did you want?
0: 20 to 11.

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1: 10-4, I have a signal for it's going to be Indian Trace and Catalina Drive. It's westbound at east of the reference to... Silver Durango and I'm moving forward up on 50 on the right shoulder. No injuries.

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0: 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It's in reference to a silver Durango and a blue F-150. 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
1: 48, you said myself 52, 51. I'm gonna have a loan with Larry Alex Ventura. If we can have a 3-0 unit. Yeah.
0: 10-4. X-ray 23, will you check your log for the Toyota Corolla that Charlie 51 is going to?
2: 10-4.
0: 10-4, any Creole speaker for Charlie 51?
2: 2-3, Charlie 61, figure out.
0: Charlie 61 is en route for Creole 1533.
2: Wait,
3: no, 25.
2: I need a 10A deputy go to Terminal 25, where it's Terminal 14, meet the chief security officer at the gangway, have a deputy call me while they're en route.

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4: Can you reclassify this to a single 4, including 98 Alpha? I think also some of you could have other single 4.
0: Sorry, do you want? Oh, 43, 10-4.

0: 32-1, 737 Robbins on this channel. Well, that's my plan. Reference to S73, Foyer 10.3, Hollywood Notified Traffic Engineering, but requesting units reference to heavy traffic event intersection. That's 4.3.
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0: 10-4.
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0: 3708 Dogwood Drive. The caller said that he's bleeding out, that he ran into a piece of glass, but the call taker said that it sounds like a domestic. Heard someone saying, I was trying to punch him in his face.
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0: Ten four, 1065 and signal 67. 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Caller dialed 911 and said that they ran into a piece of glass and they were bleeding out. And the operator said that they hear a domestic in the back. Someone saying, "I was trying to punch you. I was trying to punch him in his face." Rescue is standing by. Case 1660.
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0: 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The new one will be standing up.
1: Approximate location of 2537 Pierce Street. Inspection of phone report. Caller was screaming, ranting about subjects threatening to kill her after she hired him to fix the vehicle. When the desk asked what the threats were, she claimed subjects said, "Why isn't Hollywood PD helping you?" Page is 9-8-1-2. 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
0: This is
1: 10-3. 10-4.
0: Both parties are over here now. I'll be 51 with 3-4.
1: Both units in route, 10-4.
0: Hello. And also, we're going to clear from 2 for the 38, and it'll be 94 friends.

0: 20 miles, 6, 10, 5, 11, 67, Tolkien. This is a token at 901 South Federal Highway at the Gulfstream Park, back 5 dorms. Females open, fire rescue has a call as well. Case is 21022.
1: 10-4. Yeah, so can you show me the sign on the property? Is everybody, which barn is that?
0: City Boys, this is back side dorm. The female is not 1097, she was X to Holiday.
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0: two subjects are arguing over a phone on the balcony. A black female white shirt and black tights and a black male dress wearing all black. Subject was seen dragging her into the staircase. A man can hear screaming in a staircase that's closest to the street. Unit 94.
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2: 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10-4. 10-4. 10-4. 10-4. 10-4. 10-4. 10-4. 10-4. 10-4. 10-4. 10-4. 10-4. 10-4. 10-4. 10-4. 10-4. 10-4. 10-4. 10-4. 10-4. 10-4. 10-4. 10-4. 10-4. 10-4. 10-4. 10-4. 10-4. 10-4. 10-4. 10-4. 10-4. 10-4. 10-4. 10-4. 10-4. 10-4. 10-4. 10-4. 10-4. 10-4. 10-4. 10-4
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3: 14, that would be a 39, and 68, it's a Bravo.
0: Orderly.
4: Orderly, Griffin westbound, I-75 eastbound, 54 on injuries, a white Chevy truck versus a gray sedan, place 43299.
1: I'm 17. Tell me what's wrong with 2300.
4: Four. 97. I'm also receiving a 4 just straight at Griffin eastbound, Turnpike East Stuff. Transfer via FHP with a time delay of 10 minutes, 50 clone injuries. A silver Toyota Prius versus a white truck. Units are 1065. 1349. License of accord. The dog has lived with a complainant for the past 7 years. Complainant requesting a unit machine dog report. She'll be in the parking lot. I see driving a gray Nissan Rogue. Case number 625. Ten four. Hey, that way.
2: Hello.
0: Moving next to 51. Two three two.
2: I just let it go for you, Nick. No.
0: How are you, Delta Swing?
5: I'm 40 in the
0: office. How many people, sir?
5: 6 officers.
0: Rossi, go ahead.
5: No, you're Bravo. Delta next.

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0: uniform 395-1007, please? 10-4. 7-4.

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1: In reference of the 69, the owners came out and canceled it.
0: Thank you, ma'am.
2: Cancel bus unit, I'm 325 with the driver of the bus.
0: All right, so Bravo 50, you can just shoot
2: right. Bravo 6, go ahead, sir.
0: I'm sorry.

0: Well, you're clear on the 53-19. Can you copy on the 79-19 also?
1: The public's a gray Tesla parked in the handicapped spot and doesn't have a handicapped sticker.
2: Driver feeling dizzy, but no headache, 53.
3: You can turn that out to 1101 West Indian Beach Boulevard with one black male juvenile.
0: That's all we received was at 1450. We haven't had any additional.
4: 10449.
0: 10449, 1453.
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0: Confirm.
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0: Thanks for copy. 2 off of 10, I'm sorry. What time are you there till?
4: Bravo 16, you're my time. You're my time to land the building. It's midnight.
0: 2 Bravo 6, 10 Angle Mass.

0: was told the complete advisor, they're at Griffin and the Turnpike. They're on the on ramp to go northbound, but it occurred at the light of Griffin.
1: 411, you're 48.
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2: You're on the turnpike, Alpers, far west.
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4: 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Thank you.
1: I'm sorry, 25, 1065, signal 4 delayed. 4 delay 8840 State Road 84. The time delay of 15 minutes. 54 the white Jeep, green Cherokee versus the white Chevy Trax. Parking lot in front of Fifth Road 3, chase 43301.
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5: 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I have Delta 1 monitor main channel for me, please. 10
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5: 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And Delta 23, just in order, our command post is number 37 in JV Rear. I'm not with that.
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5: 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I'm gonna have an assault like female 10-15-38-31. Signal 19.
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1: thank you. Delta 9, you can disregard.
3: 48, thank you.
1: 10-4, 1605. Messing up on that 2805 was on. You guys will call it out. 76 Hotel.
0: That's 10-4, I'm good. Thank you.
1: 10-4, that single 10. Keep it open or throttle it out?
0: Keep it open for a few. I said it's all. You should have wanted 19. 10-4,
1: 1605.
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1: Reference 31 at 6 and 1st Ave, 27 at Iceland, and just went 97 from Fort Lauderdale.
0: Also good. This is about this.
1: Check for. Car pat down.
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1: It's just Bravo number for Charlie 22. I show you right at in route at 15:30. 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
3: Well, yeah, thank you so much.
1: Yeah, sir. One Delta 22. 911 approximation 3210 Southwest 40th Avenue. 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
0: The caller is a signal 20. You can mark this a 66 NR.
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5: Okay, thank you.
1: You're welcome. Child with a fractured skull and broken arm. The mother alleges that he fell from the bed this morning at 4 a.m. Child born August 2025. Case is 95824. And I don't show any previous calls from that location.
5: Turn 11 on copy and also.
1: So, Charlie 14.
6: Turn off.
1: Delta 20.
5: I copy. Who's on scene there?
1: Detective Dalla Bailey.
5: Okay. 609. 97 in the area.
1: 97 in the area, 1610. Okay, so you picked up a 21 vehicle. Do you want me to hold it for another unit to handle? Proper passcode. No PD needed.
5: How are you?
1: You want me to hold the 73 and clear him for him and have him pick up the 21?
2: Yeah, you can hold the 73.
1: Alright, essentially, thank you. If you grab a 7, can you pick up the 21 vehicle? You're clear from 40.
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1: Forty-eight.
0: 10-4, 16-13.

0: that.
1: Call me about Bravo. I'll call. No one answer. All good. You can want this anything.
0: Central, thank you.
2: Yes, ma'am. This is going to be a 38.
0: Okay, Central.
1: Three, two, nine, seven, right? 10-4. 0-4-1,
0: 0-1-4.
3: 10-4, 16-14.
1: 8, motor
3: 18. 10, motor 18, 10-4, 16-14.
1: Oscar 3.
0: 14 Oscar 3.
4: And I need to tell if you can pull me another 73, show myself 14 Oscar 4 and 14 Oscar 12. Will be 10-6-7, another 76 from both 19.
0: 10-4. This is okay. We got too much going on up there. Can somebody get out of the office outside, please? 0-1-2-4. Can I get units to respond to door 124, please, outside?
1: Can I switch one on the system?
3: That's at the 73.
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3: 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Date of birth is 3/22/72. Advice, he is being released today, and they want to make sure someone is notified due to being unable to make 25 with a family member. 1045 is complaining with the outcome.
1: Okay.
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0: 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Beats. 50-year-old female, she is conscious and breathing, 9 months pregnant. Deputy has a call device. 10-4, I don't know.
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0: Zanya unit that can assist on the 21 vehicle that speaks Spanish. 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
0: All right. Two Bravo 4, just give him a few, please.
2: Good afternoon.
0: Thank you.
3: Good afternoon.
0: Go ahead.
3: I have Bravo 2 go tonight. I'm only having 140, 1 minute at a time, 140 right now.
0: Okay, since you're Bravo 2, you're going to have to hold off.

0: Oh, disregard. Zulu 1 is out there. 23 Zulu 1. Ten four, Hollywood is asking for another Miramar unit.
1: I'm just going to do that right now.
0: 10-4.
1: We've been looking for a VFL West Park unit, but we got an intersection for now.
0: 10-4, thank you. 1619.
2: Like I said, they need a West Park unit.
3: All right. 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
0: 6-19. 25
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0: 12. 25 Bravo 12.
3: I have a second Gulf Latino Sunset Stream reference signal 4 and this is going on.
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0: Are you in signal 10 and ready for 300 Southeast 9th Court? Can you take the toll box for a 2025 gray Honda Civic, Florida Track, Delta X-Ray 77, Foxtrot Hotel? Hey, Delta 3-10-48. Alright. Injuries. That's going to be for 600 Terminal Drive at the budget car rental. They're replacing someone, so.
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0: Probably one is actually a phone. It says a 10:45 time delay. It says February 19th of this year. Car advised he was training, and a coworker took out the caller's motorcycle and wrecked it. And the caller wants a report. Reference the motorcycle was totaled. It's a phone report.
1: One, so this is from almost 5 months ago?
0: Yes.
1: Okay, 10-6.
0: I think my line at 1622.
2: 7.
3: I'm 10-7 courthouse.
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0: Front of PS 66 in Blakesmore, 11401 Pond Boulevard, at the store Lids. 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Case 0047.
1: Charlie
0: 5 for 94.
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0: 19.
1: Yeah, for signal 19, I'll change it. Nine five eight three one.
0: Four.
1: We have the 10-20. Cases 95819.
0: Our location, size of road or in a parking lot? I don't see anybody.
2: Charlie 19, I'm saying I'll be in route, so that's fine. Okay.
1: Hello, 4. So if I'm sending a 14 property damage for landline to your desk. 10-6-9-9-16-24.
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2: Good.
0: 1628. 10-4, 1-12. Brahman said that a signal for a BS case was open, and they didn't handle that, and if I can call it out. For they handled the call, but I did open a BS case for West Park. But they handled it instead. I have a 4 with injuries coming in, but it looks like it's an approximate showing for Terminal 3. It was a open line iPhone detected severe car crash. And it's showing the Chili's to go to Concourse as a good box shot.
4: The Kahneman Center with the female 10-4.
1: Yeah, I can answer that. Thank you.
4: 10-4.
2: There's only a 73 for Southwest 70 Street and 96 Earth and cluttered out for 1352.
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0: Time for, let me check.

0: 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Your case is 50051.
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0: Charlie 5, it's a 911, approximate location, 1744 Madison Street. Malvin hang up, voice on callback, WPH2, case is 95834. In the area, copy. 1631. 33, Charlie 10, 1065. 33 Charlie 10, attention 33 Charlie 8, signal 20-522 Lincoln Street. Call by some brother's not physical with her. Name needs to be Baker Act. Subject is a 19-year-old Hispanic male. Caller hung up before the disc could get any further. 43, they're attempting a callback at this time. No further. Case 95835.
1: Tim
0: for Charlie 8. Fourth in the 51, 16 and 32. Mike 16, go ahead.
2: Can you show me 10-7 and good night?
0: 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Okay. 1 Delta 12. Begin for an audible for 1-2 for Edmund Road. Smith City Hall, residential burglary alarm. Only one unit is in the air.
2: No, to 12, you have one unit in the air. Have them respond and they've been 94 has no less.
0: 10-4, 1 Bravo 1.
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5: Hey, Jimmy, she seems to be 10-4. She's just walking away ignoring me, so I don't know if she's going to respond to her next year. But she didn't reply when I asked her if she needed it. 10-4.
6: I'm in charge of 3148.
2: 48, I'm rolling up right now.
0: 1633.
2: There's a few baggage per TSA. They have a receptor and possibly on one of our luggages.
0: They have a possible what?
2: Restricted item. I'm not sure exactly what it is.
0: Just be advised that when sending a signal forward with possible injury, it's going to be I-75 southbound at US Highway 27 eastbound. It's a reference to a vehicle that ran off the roadway. 54 in the injuries, they're now advising. I'm not sure if FHP has been notified. 10-4.
2: Can we check to see if they've been notified?
0: That's important. 2010-1097.

0: They're notifying FHP now.
1: 10-4, you said there were no injuries?
0: 10-4 came in as a fall of injuries, but as they were interrogating, he advised that he ran off the roadway, 54 any injuries. But fire rescue is still responding just in case.
1: All right, 48.
0: That's 10%.

1949 Taylor Street, unit number 12. Complete the request a welfare check on her uncle. Advised they haven't heard from him in a week. His name is Lewis. Date of birth is 7-6-4-1. He has an extensive medical history and memory issues. 1045 to complain with the outcome. However, I am looking at a previous history. I do show rescue was out there on the 5th. Transported someone, but it doesn't advise an apartment number when they came out the other day. But it was a fall injury. But this person's... Yeah. 10-4.

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1: Charlie 31. 31 0. Result 0148. Favorite 6. 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
1: correct.
0: Evening, ma'am. I'm going to see Delta 13, and I will take the radio for Western OIC. 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
0: Jaguar. Charlie 1948.
2: Yeah, 2-4. He's on 97 off.

0: 5 Commerce Center Way. Open line via Facebook and hear a female talking in Spanish in the background. It's a disconnect to 88. Do we have you listen to 85?
1: Thank you, Papa.
0: 9 8 5 6

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1: Approximation 390 Southwest 2nd Street. Open line, nothing heard. VFA still there, phone caller. Say what?
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0: Roger.
1: That's it. Taken 43. And I said, more original. Taken 43. Ninety eight Alpha 1644. Hold on, 90 Delta. 10 for 90 D Delta 1644.
2: But do you want to turn the bag on a separate distance?

0: Frederick Charlie 4, signal 37 at Arthur Street and North 14th Avenue. Kingsville passerby, no complainant. Advised three juveniles were riding bikes and throwing fireworks at wildlife. 10.3 Kingsville passerby, complaint advisor looked as if he was about to light a big firework and he knows wildlife is known to be in the area.
1: Cancel the general, take care of it.
0: For Charlie 4, you can cancel. I'll stack it to 3. I have a caller from the state hospital is calling in reference. He's telling me that's what he had for lunch and then he disconnected. Can you advise?
1: Four nine.
0: 10-4, 1645.

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0: Good afternoon. She copies signal 15 from District 2, please.
1: Go with it.
0: Begin deploying phase 1 until 2300. 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
2: Uncle Raymond, you're entry.
1: 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No, I was just going to show you your route. 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
1: Charlie 6.
0: 6, I'll take care of the call. I'm going to go look for the juveniles.
1: Please take care of it.
0: Okay, let me last the other one. Charlie 10.
1: Sir, 3, Charlie 10.
0: I attempted landline multiple times with negative results. You could just mark this in R.
1: Test 1, in R. 1650.
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0: I'm not sure about how I'm on service as a previous week.
1: Yeah, but she knows I'm a sir. Number 3840.

0: 9-1, there's going to be only units remaining on this scene. Everyone else will be 10-8.
1: So 51 to 10-19 for that report.
2: Ten
1: for. 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
0: Okay. Three Charlie 41, 1065 of 49 hold up, attention 23 Charlie 51.
2: 41.
0: Attention 23 Charlie 51 and 23 Delta 9. It's a 49 hold up at 7520 Pembroke Road at the Sunoco. There's an enter. It's coming from the front cashier panic button, case 1666.
2: That's all.
0: 23 Charlie 51.

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0: 1655.
1: Charlie, 5-2, 1651, 49. 10-4, 1655.
0: Scamming people, stopping them, asking them if they want to buy home stereo. No further. Case is 95855.
1: Copy. No detail. 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
0: How far? Where's anonymous mail gone?

0: 16 Dahlia Drive, 1056 Carlos, Florida City Gas needs a policeman for crowd control in reference to that call that was there earlier. Case 1667. Come first.
1: Sorry, I'm telling you that I'm stepping on the dishwasher.

0: Kirby 10-7, courthouse.
1: Six,
2: 8, 8. How's the first one? 20 calls. I'm an hour now.
1: 1 Delta 12, 10, 9. 20
2: Houston, 9, 65
1: to signal 53.
2: 76 on that.
1: 10, 4, 17, 01.

0: lower level at JetBlue. Someone left their luggage behind a black suitcase.
1: Personnel.
0: Come forth.

0: still show you on the 67.
1: I'm going to 38 Alpha. Yeah, copy from me.
2: Yeah, I'll take care of it.
0: Okay, 10-4. Charlie 21, you can do it again.

0: Battle 15.
1: 51.
0: How many deaths do you have 40 on this call?
2: 40.
0: 10-40. 20 problems, 69.
1: 51.
0: 56 with Maria, so white female that's wearing a black shirt and gray pants. She's in front of the business, and Anastasia, the female, is upstairs as of now, possibly one of the offices building for a caller.

0: 01 East Beach?
1: 2001 East Beach.
2: Delta 3.
1: Yeah, 13 is in approximate location, 708 Northwest 6th Street, open line via phase 2. Move it towards the background noise and call back advice. 98
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3: There in front of the business is a white female that's wearing a black shirt and gray pants.
4: Hello, how was it? 8-0, Southwest Sunderland Avenue.
0: It's a signal 67 at 11960 Southwest 27 Court, 1056 Karen, a 2-month-old baby is having acid reflux and choking on milk. Rescue is 1039, K1669.
1: I'm going to chill myself and turn around.
0: Both units 1051, 1707.

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0: 10-4.
2: I'm on East Oakland Park Boulevard and Northeast 6th Ave.
0: That's 10-4-1709.

0: 7?
1: That is correct.
0: Okay, thank you. Delta 303?
1: Can I
0: answer Tommy? Yeah, but it's been some fucking for the dead.
1: Yeah.
0: 17-7. On your case, 95819.1097 at 1710. I was going to go East Beach. You can respond to that very soon, but definitely.

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1: Hey, Bob, go ahead.
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1: Four open water south of 56th Avenue, south of 45th Street. Complaining about his blue Alfa Romero went into the lake. He is out of the vehicle, case 43312.
2: Is he the sole occupant?
0: 54. District of Emergency said he is the sole occupant. Anybody just want? Okay. 0348.
2: 48.
3: 2547.
0: And room 727, good night. 1714. 1465 is in the 56. Channel 66 1200 Sterling Road. Harry is requesting PD let work vehicle at the next employee. Employees refusing to return the vehicle. Case 708. Complaint is going to be in suite 100.
2: Were you able to confirm that there was nobody in the vehicle?
0: Confirm your passing with the only occupant.
2: 26.
0: 1716.
2: 34, unattended left vest.
0: 10-4, stand by.
2: Okay.
0: Hey, that's 2125 North 24 Avenue. 256 Lynette. Title license 10. Call advised that her tricycle was stolen and she wants to make a report. Case is 95859. 73, you're coming out. 1717.

0: Hi, Charlie
1: 81. You can be sent to my mail bag for answer, please.
0: Good job.
1: I'm going to be 500 blogger at 5
0: second place. 10-4, 10-6 at 17-17.
2: Okay. Have her wait for that bag, and then we'll get someone over there.
0: 10-4-3.
2: Terminal deputies, 10-6-1.
0: Bravo 30 is on a 68.

0: 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Where do you have another bag?
1: Terminal 3 near door 313.
0: Alex is doing
1: 10-4-0, 10-51. Great.
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0: K937.
1: K937.
0: Yeah, reference this bag. Unable to locate it. It's not here anymore. You can call

0: Sorry, 15-60 minute camera status check tower. 10-4, and 17's out there with you, correct?
1: Yeah, no.
0: 10-4, 17 with you.
1: Oh,
0: 308, the 308 from Uber has ours, the test unit might never be clear, we're opening the 76, someone, I'm a more regional reference, that case, you know, that's it. Sorry. Barrier
2: case is 709. 10-4, you're swimming in the area, I'll be waiting for 984.
0: 10-4.
1: Offset, no?
3: 23, offset 10.
1: 10-6 LP, I was 2801, 186.
3: 10-6 off the air at 1720.

I think that's okay, isn't it? Southwest 2013 is what I have. 1020 is base 2, the advice is just, they connect to 1088. Sound like a child caller. Cause. Test one.

0: Charlie 1-4.
1: I'll be 51 to the 1020 in the CAD. 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

0: 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ESAC unit 10-6.
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0: I see a couple of signal 51, and it looks like it's an apartment complex. 13 persons. Also, there's a 38 verbal.
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1: 2-9 in Madison, 54 on 6.
2: I always thought that there was somebody that was, but it was just a raccoon. They didn't even know.
0: Oh yeah, I totally missed all of that. Okay, so 7-4, I thought it was a raccoon, NR. I'm going to 10-8 from 6305 Arthur Street, 1728.
1: Who's that listening?

0: Subject, on the patio harassing customer, refusing to leave 5400. And I have a 911 approximate 1057 South 56th Avenue, Phase 2, hang up, voicemail on callback, Unit 76 Central West.
1: Alright, what was the first call you guys?
0: The Tony to Starbucks.
1: Alright, we got somebody telling me to take a response out. Then we'll call them home.
0: Jaguar, Charlie.
1: You're up.
0: Jaguar, Charlie, 16.
2: 16, yeah. 3251,
0: 92. 3245, Hollywood Boulevard at the Starbucks. 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Case number 866.

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1: Attention 23 Charles 7-1, it's a 49 Audible 11672 Southwest 43 Street. It's coming from the back left door, zone 6, case 1672.
0: 48 Shibboleth Mission 1.
1: 10-4, issuing apartment 13-134, apartment 13-134.
0: 48.
1: 10-4, 1731.
0: Black Frontier, the white cap.
1: 10-4, you have eyes on at McDonald's. What was the location again, sir? I don't know if you have living Donald. If I've seen this recently.
0: Listen.
1: He's going to give me the intersection. Stand by.
0: 102 Sigler Griffin Road.
1: 102 Sigler Griffin. You said I can clear a copy and reply. And for the second. It's 19. Attention, 23 Charlie 5-1. It's a signal 68-8553 Sheraton Drive. Call came from Cassidy. She wants a welfare check on her son, Julian. He's a 7-year-old Hispanic male. Has not heard from him since he moved down here with his father and grandmother. July 3rd, case 1673.
0: 10-4, sir, it's open up.
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0: Okay. 14 for 10 RT lessons of action that occurred on 6 weeks.

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Just give him a heads up, guys.

0: 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Go for the hold.
1: That's all.
0: Charlie 17-1020.
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0: Location 1455 South Douglas, 911 Hang Up via Face 2, no answer on callback, case 5-0-6-3.

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If you need more information, uniform 3714, CID has the information. Reference an LGD male, James Walker, Creed James Walker, that's been missing since last Wednesday. Case 95811.

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0: And, wait, since we have the reporting person and advised that the female left on, Sterling Road heading eastbound, and I'm circulating.
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0: for signal 10 on the KSM 02-1021. 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And all the KSM for the other 10, assign it to Zulu 5, and it's an Alpha as well.
1: Two Alpha Five. I don't know, it might be overstretched. Could you check the surrounding hospitals on work in CLA that give you the 43 on the possible missing person?
2: See if I can find something that matches the description of your signal 8.
1: Sounds good to me. Let me know where you're looking for the 43.
2: Go ahead.
1: Last name is going to be Higgs, Hotel India, Golf Sierra. First name is going to be Andrew, Alpha, November, Delta, Romeo, Echo, Whiskey. Negative on a middle initial. Date of birth of 06-14-1990.
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2: Charlie 7-2. 4-3, doing that parkway, so phone report in reference to damage to the vehicle. Advice?
4: Charlie 3-1, was there a fire rescue call at the same company?

0: Negative 13 vehicle, Global 401, just outside the road 124. Unit vehicle.
1: You need an additional unit? It's going to be the 10th. This one is for 10360 City Center Boulevard. It's a different 88. I'm not sure if it's related to yours.
0: Okay.

0: My case would be 21034. Professor Parkway and Pines Boulevard. For 2 minute time delay, no injuries. A black Nissan Rogue. The white Honda Civic, and then a middle lane case is 0067. Go ahead.
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1: 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You can have 3 Foxtrot 26.
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0: Ten 4. Delta 24, did you want someone to pay for traffic?
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0: Não vale, por isso eu tenho atenção.
1: I'm sorry, can I?
2: Okay, so
1: 10-4, it's going to be 422. Yes, sir. Hey, can I check?
3: 5-10-7, good night.
1: Hey, Ralph, 5-10-4, can you say good night, sir?
2: Hey, Ralph, can you show me 10-7? Have a good night.
1: Seven, seven, eight, seven,
0: good night, sir. Hey, Ross,
1: seven, seven, traffic. Seven, seven, eight, nine, ten, seven, eight,

0: 2015, 1990. He was last seen on June 27th at approximately 0700 hours. He was approximately 200 pounds. He was last seen wearing khaki pants, a red long sleeve shirt, wearing white shoes. He has lion tattoo on his neck, and he has plain hand on the left side of his arm. I'm collecting over dreads. He make it kind of wide. He's going to be in the years.
1: You said he has a line or lion tattoos on his back?
0: He has a lion tattoo on his back. I'm sorry, it's going to be a regular eight.
1: I'm sorry.
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1: 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Super Bowl 7, what happened?
2: 10-4.
0: Nothing negative, somebody called people to submit their data to you. Food for signal 8-724 Southwest 6th Street, 724 Southwest 6th Street. Last seen on June 27th, 0700 hours. That's going to be for a Andrew Higgs, date of birth 6-14-1990. Weighs around 200 pounds, not seen wearing khaki pants, red long sleeve shirt, blue and white shoes. Has a lion tattoo on his back. And his right hand on his left side of his arm. It's going to be a black male with dreads. Again, the only other thing is 7G4 Southwest 6th Street and the low lights in 4 hours.

0: Hey, Groupie, I'm having a white Chevy and I'm a rip fish. And we're going back from the car bridge, westbound the car.
1: I-75 Bridge, westbound the parkway, 10-4.
0: And so I'll let you go find yourself.
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2: Just with some three, this is a known subject who dealt with him on Sunday. He's a borderline single 20. We took a 14 for him regarding the same issue at the same 10-20.
1: I'm sending a message to the dispatch now.

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1: Charlie 82, do you need additional units? I have 92, 101, and 91 en route.
0: The units en route should be enough. We're going to have all traffic going westbound blocked off for now.
1: All units 97, assisting with traffic. All units 1097 at 1806.
2: Delta 2-4-1-7, how will a couple of units take 148 on the parkway and block westbound traffic from there?
1: Unit that can take 148 in the parkway.
3: Charlie 91, you can show me your route.
1: Charlie 91 is going to take 148 in the parkway. Another unit that can go to Charlie 91.

0: back television is reference 8 and 8, and reference 40, Andrew Higgs, date of birth 6/14/1990, last seen on 6/27/2026 at 0700, black male, dress, 200 pounds, khaki pants, red long sleeve with blue and white shoes, and a lion tattoo on back, and sprained hands on left side of the arm. Last seen at 724 Southwest 6th Street in Bolo, units is on normal, 1807.
1: India, 9-0.
2: 10-4.

7 a.m. Black male with dreads, 200 pounds, khaki pants, red long sleeve, blue white shoes, lion tattoo on back, and sprained hands. Left side of arm. No further edible, 18 weeks.

0: Yeah, they can go to 148 in Miramar Parkway with 9-1.
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0: Charlie 72 is en route. 148 in the Parkway. Not all history. And a bolo unit is on. 1809. So signal 8, he and Andrew, they were 6/14/1990, last name, June 27th, at 3700 hours, black metal dress, 200 pounds, last name khaki pants, red long sleeve, blue white shoes, line tattoo on the back and sprained hand on the left side of his arm, that's on the 43, here's our normal 18 tattoo.

0: 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I'm just coming out of the park.
1: That's a 10 call, 78, sir.

0: in October this year, and I saw an injury that was in February of this year. Nothing else in between, and it looks like on your call they also started fire rescue.
1: Yeah, I see one of them.
0: 10-4. 18-3.

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0: going to be 10-8 from the 7-8. And let's see here. Do you still have the David Kings open for that season 4?
1: Going off of the BSQ, 10-4.
0: 10-4. We're going to go with the 9 Kings and the 8 Kings are the Bravo. As long as they're associated. Go Alpha on the 90 Kings.

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1: Going damage to it, it's a black GMC. 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
1: Okay, 20.

I'm ready. Thank you for the 301-447. Danielle, or Daniel, correction, from Lockford to Rising Black Hill with red, white shirt, blue jeans, known to steal, is inside of the store, filling the cart. He's near the front of the store, so he hasn't stolen yet. Case is 95586.

0: Je vous remercie à vous, j'espère que je vous aide. Okay, bye. So is that the library called 121F? Same way for numerical.
1: 10-4, library on 121F, 8-4-2.
0: Numerical 751, Southwest 121F, for the, just for the vehicles.
1: 751, Southwest 121F, 8-4-2.

0: July 2007, this is Mayberry. Uniform 469.
1: 10-4. I'm on the Millbrook Commerce detail. In the detail, I'm sorry, the dump thing, I'm going to send out that signal for right here at Marsh Way and the
0: Road.
1: That's
0: 24.
2: The units already in route or no?
0: Yankee 4 is in route.

0: Ayong.
1: Charlie 71, the one at Turnpike South 1051 at 1825.

have a 13 incident from the state hospital at the Sanibel unit. Federal is revelating that more than he needs. Okay, 911 was in a proper location of 3575 South Ocean Drive. Now I'm hang up. 1020 WP is still watching on call that. It says the diplomat bank was seen Charlie. Okay. Case number 95888.

0: the alarm at Temple Beth, 1351 South 14th Avenue, East Entry Door, Office Moshe Main Hall. Unable to reach the call out. Bye-bye.
1: All right.
0: I'm sorry, 10-9.
1: NR.
0: NR, happy.

0: 23 Charlie Single 1.
1: Yeah.
0: 10-4, 1828.

6223, a female in the background screaming and crying, and a male said that he didn't know the 1020 had hung up. The Lat Long shows 1120 Interchange Circle North, Case 168 Irving.

0: I was able to make a little money with the hospital, and they did say to disregard the call, everything is 10-4.
1: Come on, Nikki, that's a 301 for you. Thank you, please.

0: If you want fuel at 1829.
1: So it's 40. Here's the number.

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1: Negative. 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
0: Oh, yeah.
1: 10-4.

0: 同じ。
1: うん。
2: Saying he's 10-4, and the other driver is saying he feels like his heart is racing.
3: 10-4, adult male.
2: 10-4.
3: 10-4.

0: one time when I'm sent for.
1: You said Virginia too?
0: Huh?
1: Is it a Virginia tax?
0: Sent for.

0: 59 Virginia.
1: Okay.
0: I'm not getting back any 43 on it. It says it's not a registration file in Virginia for Frank's Hot Dog.
1: Charlie 14.
0: Charlie 14.
1: Make this a 6698 Alpha.
2: 6698
0: Alpha, 1841. Alright, also there's, again, open line no longer. Some have complaints of attention. But this one you'll have to respond and take points. That'd be probably 10, I'll show you the money.
1: Tell me about it, so.
0: Charlie 8 route as well. 15
1: for Johnson.
0: Charlie 8, you taking 15 for Johnson?
1: Okay. Okay, you want to take 15th
0: in Hayes? Sure, I'll take 15th in Hayes. Charlie 10, 15th in Hayes. You want to take 16th in Hayes?
1: Sorry, we're
0: all around. 42. 16th in Hayes. You want to take 16th in Johnson? Charlie 7, taking 16th in Johnson. No more information at this time.
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1: Charlie 126 and Arthur, 1845.

0: It's going to be 3400 from last month. Dating it is. Should be a 14 alpha.
1: Alpha.
0: Before I'm just going to stay at the 7998 alpha. And you can show me 10-7.
1: The 17th of June.
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0: 10-4, 1849.

0: Okay, she answers.
1: Yeah, we're going to try knocking on 3320. 3301 doesn't exist.

0: 15th.
1: Then I'm here already.
0: I said off the 15th.
1: Alright then, so you can take 15th in Hayes.
0: 15th in Hayes. Who's taking that one? 15th in Hayes?
1: I can say good, man.
0: Charlie 8, 10-4.
1: Please.

0: 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Any road rangers that can assist?
1: I'll ask her.
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0: Jacksonville for 24. Do you need a blowout from southbound or northbound?
1: It's going to be northbound, man.
0: 10-5, right?
1: On there.

0: Central.
1: Oh, 6 7 hours was Central.
0: Central. Male not breathing, unknown age. I need it to

0: contact with Juvenile Emmanuel Grant, special needs, who visits the park from time to time. Took him home, met with the mother. Code Red Bravo.
1: Careful, so they have his address in there, because the park manager was, they wanted to know if they made him too loud with the mom. So, okay. Thank you.
0: Careful, I said,

0: That's 015-886. Again, that's 095-886.
1: Thank you.
0: You're welcome.

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2: 9-2-1. Vehicles are on the right shoulder of that ramp. Can we just make sure that FHP has the 23 on that?

Singleviper. Action on Rising Wu Lady set up free at Rising Wu Lady's streaming name on TikTok. She didn't provide her name at this time.

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0: I'll be 10740, and it has uniform time 56 on a signal 15, recovery 7200, 5 Boulevard until 2200 hours.
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0: American 13, is that a Tonto in District 3?
1: 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I'm going to have them confirm the location.

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2: And 38 on Cleveland. Just reading the CADs. Just changing to 31 for now. Still have all streams on.
1: 10-4. Get out before then.
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0: 54, is on your signal for.
2: So yeah, this 6-1 will be clearing this car here shortly.
0: I see that they were arguing. Don't have anything additional. We're still trying to get additional. Case number 240.

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0: 1910.

0: You guys show me clearing on a Russell 49 on the south side of the Russell 1 main. I will gladly appreciate it.
1: Okay.
0: Show me around.
2: Okay. 11.
3: Yeah, I'm going to test you for about 4. I was going to check to see if they're there or not going to wear a special.
2: Copy.
4: I'm a 13 person out of school in progress. Currently, a male is 97 at Everglades High School. He has booty number 2, black male, last wearing a gray shirt, gray shorts, black hat, black shoes, with a black book bag. The car is security, negative on scene, a signal 0. Do we have units clear?
3: If you have K9, 2 to respond with me, we'll check out.
4: K9 3, 48 to respond with Delta 9.
3: 21. 10-4. You confirm he's going to be replaced in about 2 minutes. Once he's replaced, he can respond as well.
4: 10-4. And this is going to be called from the school security. They're advising that they're not 97, but they're seeing this on video. I've also had an RTCC car call.

0: color system was in his house. The alpha unit said that a tenant took his AirPods, and they made it at 60 in our.
1: For which alpha unit was that? The area 4 building 2 is.
0: 10-4.

0: heaven. All our thoughts and body will preserve to it.
1: Do you have a voice recorded, please, David?
2: I have one, 1950.

the car but didn't give her 1020. Turn 4. Camry 2 is open iron, just 343, and security is checking a map to advise. They're advising the parking lot in front of building 2 is possible to do the driver's ed course.

0: 7-way Southwest.
1: 7-way 8497. They just advised the customer service podium for Southwest.

0: room is open. I moved the vehicles into Papa John's and Gordon's from just being in the rear. Just more folks.
1: Are you handling the call? 10-4, I'm on the call. Delta 9.
2: Go ahead, sir.
1: If you're the landline with RTCC, they may be able to give us a general area to where building 2 is.
2: RTCC, are you 48? An additional 43 I have is rear of building 2, floor 1 by the cafeteria. She just saw the subject on camera.

0: This is Michael through Barking Law. And you're currently 97. She's looking at the camera. See if she's alive.
1: Copy. We'll make entry to the north side. And just keep the updates coming.
0: Hey, Alpha Long, yes, can I just want copy on that one? I've been approximately 2239 in Sonata Terrace, the base 2, a voicemail message playing in Spanish, no further.
2: Yeah,
0: 651. Yeah, 651, all right. Just be advised, the AA comes back to either 2227 in Sonata or 2209 in Sonata. It's all about 2200 in the pool area. The caller had her neighbor call on the other line requesting to call 911 into Alice Davis, who's a patient at Memorial. I know what room number, saying that she's about to throw up and can't move, and also advising that her daughter's being held hostage in the hospital.
2: And our bed.
0: 10-4.

0: Sapphire's open. I listened to your call. Subject was initially trying the door. She advised he was initially inside when she saw the camera. Stand by, hit this one.
1: Charlie, one first.
0: I'm for telling you also. I like.

0: room 6160, an armed deputy. South First, 8-10-51.
1: Hispanic male in custody. 10-4-2-20-48.
2: Right, 10-9.
1: Charlie 12 has one Hispanic male in custody. 10-15.
2: 10-4-2-20-48.

0: 4010, Albany, and this 14 to Foxtrot 21, Albany, Everglades, Terminal 21, and Foxtrot 2300.
1: Copy. Foxtrot 300.

0: in response to the secure side of the checkpoint routine teams reference to individual that feels light-headed.
1: Yes,
0: we
1: are.
0: Yes,
1: sir.
0: Have them respond out here. Have one unit take 172 in the 4900 block, and I need the other one to take right near the baseball fields, just east of the school itself.

0: No, come on Bass Creek, and you know that cut where you can make entry for the east side where you go to the baseball fields? Just go towards that baseball field. That way we can have that eastern perimeter covered.
1: Delta 9, Sergeant Southwest, subject.
2: Sergeant Southwest, I'll be responding.
1: 10-4, unit standby, just one. The subject possibly sees PD. He looks like he is walking and going back, then walking when he sees the units. Delta 9, you're 48. He's looking back towards the building in rear of the cafeteria.
0: What's this?

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1: OB 31 to the station. 19 will be transporting the 10-15 for me.

And units are currently working in Local 21-171-0058 at Everglades High School. There's going to be a black male who's 1097. He's currently no longer in the view of cameras, but he was seen entering building number 2.

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1: Careful. 1945. 13, go ahead and cancel,
0: Jason. 10-4.
2: Other way, that's to the west of the school. We go down there and stand by the gate.
0: Someone said that he's

0: Wilmington 38 verbal 2119 Plunkett Court 2119 Plunkett Court. Caller is moving ongoing dispute with her two children, 9 and 10 years of age. Misbehaving. Case is 95901.
1: That's office 267.
2: I don't know what to do.
0: So we're 1927.

0: 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There's an open line, nothing heard. Via space 2, voicemail callback. Now receive an additional call. 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Sounds like he's saying there's an accident. 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They're attempting to get language line for Spanish. Case 43329.
1: Big
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1: Okay, I'm 10-4. 125 was the subject. Cancel the pop, you're missing out, thank you.
0: 10-4, pop 1-840.
2: Yes, we are. We'll be back on my unit, yes.
0: 10-4, thank you.
1: 493, so the Delta Unit 70, the NPC unit.
0: Delta 9, right?
1: Negative, we can break it down, thank you.

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2: 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I have the uniform 140 in the park for it. Actually, 20 to it.
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2: 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And you change it to 41. Strong home. 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That'll be 10-8 for 7.
1: Unfortunately,

0: Uh-huh.
1: I'm flushing them. Some. Nice work, too. Simple. Charlie, 2-1.

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1: Not far.
2: We're classifying this call for 17, and it'll be 1088 Alpha.
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0: 6.
1: I 14 7 at 1930. One in the back of the duplex.

0: Number 9, Alpha.
1: Anonymous, owner vehicle parking for the 1020 for an hour. Unknown what type of vehicle, only advised it's a wagon with bags tied to it, possibly dark blue. Vehicle is occupied by one male. It's not running. K083.
2: Hello, hold on. 1 of 51, 1019, two juveniles, starting mileage 270.
1: John Dykes and Pembroke. Dykes and Pembroke, Silverado versus the Bronco, 54 and injuries, K084.
3: I'm going to say it's on the east, south end of this. Go to track one for me.
2: Make contact with him. He said he got a six. He can make it enough.
1: Charlie 1648.

0: Boyd. I find that on Facebook. I find that on Facebook saying today's going to go down. The preparation is done. Everyone is going to know who I am. Just for mental or medical issues, but if he has been possibly displaying psychosis and possibly has a brain injury. Since he was updated via using the subject 88 and in previous calls from November 19th, 2024. 7:45, the caller with the outcome, case 43332. Time for Shay 51, Charlie 32 for you. 7-4. And 21-148 on the phone.
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0: 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Sorry, 13, case is 4-3-3-2-8.
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0: 6-7 area.
2: I know we're keeping southbound closed, but see if we can open up northbound.

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0: 16, I get here shortly, I'll be out. Charlie, 2
1: 1. Number 10, I'm H351. Child 1640. Hampton Drive. Maureen is the caller. Caller versus mom. Mom refusing to give caller his mail, which is his medical marijuana. Eaton Knowles Road in reference to attendant request. If you can check MDC. Hamburg, Audi, number 94.
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1: 75-2, King James, is this one to show me your route?
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1: 11-36-8, 4-0, you have a 10-4, sir. 10-4, 5-8-2. 73-K, for coming over in the ballpark. 74-36,

0: travel.
1: Got the interest of college for right now, but she can open up now.
2: Yeah, sir. 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
3: Wait.

email her drawer requesting her to open it. She requested DLE, accompanying the precise subject description, then advised the paper on the description, then advised the clerk has been 97 for the past 15 minutes, only asked to speak to her. Attorney General.

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1: Avenue 4, 54 Angry, Southwest 150th at Pembroke Road. Maria's arriving Silverado versus Blanco. Zulu 11 from Homer Pines as advisor at Colonel Miramar's side.
0: Well, I cleared 10 more units from here, so they can start picking up some of the phone for me.
1: 10-4, 382, can you pick up this call?
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1: Going to be 1037 Brahm, Zulu 14. And then it's going to be Zulu 13, who's 1037 Davis.

0: last thing, so he's out of Sorna.
1: 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He's going to be in the detergent aisle at this moment.
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1: 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Hey, what do you got?
2: You can come to the unit. I'm going to take it for training. I will advise on how to do it.
1: Police say it's too awful things. So unfortunately, you can eat.
0: Probably, thank you.

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